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1: 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Bonus for me. I'm Victor Sosa on the Praise Party. You know, go-

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0: 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We are too. 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
1: 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Even when I was too blind to see.

0: Inspiration 1390, Music of Power and Praise. We're enjoying the start to our weekend with music on the way from Fred Hammond, as well as Jonathan McReynolds and Jamal Roberts. I'm Victor Sosa. Want you to keep in mind that while we are taking the weekend for a little R&R, we will be back handing out the cash first thing Monday morning. More opportunities for you to win with that Great American Getaway. 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
1: The house is finished. If you have been following Corinne Hawthorne's journey to build her home on YouTube, finished product is up there now in case you haven't had a chance to check it out yet. Ms. Hawthorne on the way with Won't He Do It. We also got Ricky Dillard and Ron Carter for you on this Friday Praise Party. I'm Victor Sosa. How about this summer vacation getaway? I know you'll take us with you on the iHeartRadio app, but you're looking for the most cost-effective way to fly out of town. If you're planning your summer vacation, you might want to fly on a Saturday. I know what you're thinking. I don't want to give up a weekend day for a vacation, Victor. But you know what? These prices are going in one direction, up. More and more airlines are telling you it's going to be one of the most expensive summers on record because of the cost of fuel. The fact is, flying on Saturday can help you spend as much as 20% less on airfare compared to other days of the week.
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your life as a believer, when you're going to question if God is really on your side. And the reason why you're questioning it is because of the simple fact it seems like the devil is hitting you with everything that he can possibly throw at you. But you need to understand something, beloved. You need to remember that the only reason why you're in that position now is because God had ordered your steps. And the only

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Inspiration 1390. Make a joyful noise unto the Lord, all ye lands. And come on, let's serve the Lord with gladness. I'm Kim Hartford Johnson. Happy Saturday. Yay. Yes. We made it to God be the glory. And what a blessing it is for us to be together. We're always better together, right?

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2: Greater is he that is within me than he that is in the world. I'm Kim Harper Johnson. Happy Saturday. An early Saturday morning. To God be the glory. We made it. And of course, we thank you for listening in as always. Got more hits on the way from your favorites like Fred Hammond, Let the Praise Begin, Travis Green, Intentional. Well, I got a quick shout out. That's what it's all about. You know, I love giving honor to whom honor is due, to Asia Wilson. Yeah, she became the fastest player in WNBA history to reach 6,000 career points. Yeah, in a recent game, she finished with 34 points, 12 rebounds, 9 assists, and 3 blocks. And Wilson, she reached the milestone in just 278 games. Yes, so she has become the 19th player in WNBA history to score 6,000 career points. All right now, way to go, Asia. Love giving honor to whom honor is due. Shout out. Hey, that's what it's all about.
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1: Our God always, always causes us to triumph, to win. Yeah, we are victors, never victims. In the mighty and matchless name of Jesus, I'm Kim Harper Johnson. It's June 13th, and yes, it's a special day on the national calendar. And I'll tell you what it is. Of course, I'll share that with you. I'll do that straight ahead, so keep it here. Right now, brand new, Josh Copeland, Nobody But Jesus.

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1: Who is this King of Glory, the Lord of Hosts, the Lord strong and mighty in battle? Jesus, he is the King of Glory. No doubt about it. Kim Harford Johnson with you. Happy Saturday. Listen, we've got more hits on the way. Walter Hawkins, Be Grateful. Group Fire, I Can Count on You. Well, June 13th is a special day on the national calendar. 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

Inspiration 1390. God is great, and he is greatly to be praised, from the rising of the sun to the going down of the same, Jesus. Ah, name above every name. Give him all the honor, glory, and praise. Yes, he's worthy. I'm Kim Harper Johnson. Happy Saturday to you. Thanks for listening in at home, at work, in your cars, on your radios, and on those smart devices. Yeah, with the free iHeart Radio app. Free never sounded so good. Here's Reed's Temple Choir. I am, you are, blessed.

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1: Stand still and know that He is God. Hallelujah. God is in control. Let's turn it over to Jesus. Watch Him work it out. Kim Harper Johnson. Yes, it's a happy Saturday. Yay. Got Pastor Mike Jr. on the way. I got it. A classic by the Reverend James Cleveland and Aretha Franklin. Don't you dare miss it. That's a hit you don't want to miss. It's straight ahead. Well, we are just 6 days away from the next federal holiday, Juneteenth. Yes, it's a blend of June and the number 19. Also called Freedom Day, Jubilee Day, Emancipation Day, and Black Independence Day. You know, while it is the longest running African American holiday, it achieved federal holiday status when President Joe Biden signed it into law in June 2021. So yeah, Juneteenth on the way this Friday, June 19th.
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music of power and praise. Inspiration 1390. God's grace is sufficient. Yes. And it is so amazing. Talking about that amazing grace on this happy Saturday. I'm Kim Harper Johnson, keeping you company. Yes. And I've got a great one for you. The legendary Clark sisters, Mariah Carey, Jesus, I Do.

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1: Be steadfast, unmovable, always abounding in the work of the Lord. Jesus, I do. Surrender. Give him your all. Kim Harford Johnson with you. Happy Saturday. Got Evelyn Turrentine AG on the way. Work it out. Maverick City Music, run to you. Well, a 1,200-pound bronze sculpture honoring former President Barack Obama and former First Lady Michelle Obama now welcomes visitors at the Presidential Center's Entry Plaza. It is a beautiful sculpture and a beautiful statue. And it sits in front of former President Barack Obama's Presidential Center, which will have its grand opening this Friday, Juneteenth. And the figures are waving figures, and it's become a popular attraction already in Chicago, drawing guests, you know, that are eager, you know, to take that selfie and photos. The towering Obama sculpture debuting as a new landmark at Presidential Center. That'll be a great road trip to check that out, right?
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1: Bless the Lord, O my soul, and all that is within me. Bless his holy name. We must praise. Hallelujah. That's the highest praise on this early Saturday morning to all of our overnight crew. Yeah, working smart, not hard, right? And to those of you that are on the road, our truck drivers and those who are traveling, we are praying for traveling grace and mercy in the mighty and matchless name of Jesus. Amen. And of course, we got more to inspire to keep you uplifted. Got the Winans tomorrow.

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1: I had fainted unless I had believed to see the goodness of the Lord in the land of the living. Yes. Don't look down. Don't look around. Look up to the hills. That's where our help comes from. All of our help comes from the Lord. He made heaven and earth. God has made a way for you. Somebody need to hear that on this early Saturday morning. Listen, I'm Kim Harford Johnson, got the Prince of Gospel Music, John P. Key, Jesus is Real on the way, Donald Lawrence, Bless Me, the Prayer of Jabez. Well, congratulations is in order to Lisa Knowles Smith and the Brown Singers. Yeah, you know, they've got one of my favorite songs, Promises. Well, congratulations to them. They have officially made the 41st Stellar Gospel Music Awards ballot. Yes, in all five categories that they were nominated in, they've made the ballot for Song of the Year, Female Artist of the Year, Duo Chorus Group of the Year, Producer of the Year, and Quartet of the Year. And well-deserved. Won't God keep his promises? Congratulations to Lisa Knowles Smith and the Brown Singers. Yes, it is a blessing indeed. The 41st Annual Stellar Gospel Music Awards, taking place in Charlotte, North Carolina this year.
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1: Let not your heart be troubled. You believe in God, Jesus says, believe also in me. Whatever you're facing, hey, the Lord will make a way somehow. Hallelujah. I'm a witness to that. It's a happy Saturday. Yay. Got PJ Morton, Mercy,

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1: Surely goodness and mercy will follow us all the days of our lives. Kim Harper Johnson, yeah, that's me, keeping you company. Happy Saturday. Love being with you. Thanks so much for listening in. Hey, we got Bishop T.T. Jakes on the way. Let's just praise the Lord. Anthony Evans, you're not finished. Well, listen, today, make it top priority to reach out and connect to somebody you hadn't heard from in a while. Yeah. God places you, or that someone on your mind, act on it. Yes, that family member, that friend. Go ahead and make that phone call. Let them hear your voice. And if possible, call and say, hey, let me come by and check on you. You never know what your company, with your voice, your presence will do to uplift and encourage somebody today. So make it a priority to connect today. Reach out to that someone you hadn't heard from in a while. You just feel in your spirit you should call and encourage them with God's word. All right? Do that today.
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1: We can boldly say the Lord is our helper. Ah, yes. God is a very present help in the time of trouble. You don't have to wait till the trouble is over or the battle is over. Hey, you can shout right now and praise him in the middle of whatever. Oh, he's worthy. Hallelujah and hallelujah anyhow. Kim Harper Johnson, happy Saturday. Yay. Listen, get those Bibles ready. Got some spiritual food for your soul. Yeah, later this hour. That's where I give you a scripture to read for yourself. All right, get your Bibles ready. Right now, Helen Baylor.
2: 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And you've heard me tell my story how she prayed me through. 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
1: Enter into his gates with thanksgiving and into his courts with praise. Hallelujah. Kim Harper Johnson. Yeah, got Ty Tribbetts. If he did it before, you know what? He can do it again. Same Jesus. Yesterday, today, and forevermore. Got a great church medley by Donnie McClurkin you don't want to miss. Well, a quick reminder for you, the third Sunday in June is coming up. And of course, that's June 21st. That is Father's Day, right? Where we honor, salute, and celebrate fathers and father figures everywhere. Of course, we do that every day, right? But June 21st, Father's Day, is a little extra special love on dads. Okay, so just a reminder, so get everything together so you can plan a special day with your dad. And for those who will be missing dad on Father's Day, do something in his honor to uphold and celebrate his memory. Yes, and pay it forward with all the wisdom that he imparted in you. You can now give it to somebody else. Father's Day is June 21st.
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home of the Sonia Blakey Morning Show, Inspiration 1390. Be strong in the Lord and in the power of His might, oh, like a good soldier. In the army of the Lord, Kim Harper Johnson with you. Happy Saturday. Yay. And yes, get those Bibles ready. Got that spiritual food for your soul. Man will not live by bread alone, but with every word that proceed out of the mouth of God. Spiritual food for your soul is straight ahead. Right now, James Fortune in the room.

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1: In the presence of the Lord, there is fullness of joy. Hallelujah. Kim Harper Johnson on this happy Saturday. Thanks for listening in. I pray that all is well with you and yours. Got the Reverend Clay Evans on the way and more hits to keep you uplifted and inspired. Right now it's time for some spiritual food for your soul. Got that Bible? Awesome. If not, go get it. God's word is a lamp unto our feet. It's a light unto our path. The flower fades, the grass withers, but the word of our God shall stand forever. Read 2 Corinthians chapter 4, verse 18. 2 Corinthians chapter 4, verse 18. God's word will not return void. No, it won't return empty. God's word will fill. It will heal. And God's word will reveal. Get your Bible. Read. Meditate. Study for yourself what is written. It's spiritual food for your soul.
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Inspiration 1390, music of power and praise. Bless the Lord, O my soul, and all that is within me, bless his holy name. From the rising of the sun to the going down of the same. Praise the Lord, every praise. Oh, he's worthy. Kim Harper Johnson, good morning. Happy Saturday. Yay. It's an early one. To God be the glory. We made it and we are together. Oh, magnify the Lord with me. Yeah, let us exalt his name together. We're better together. Here's Yolanda Adams.

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0: music of power and praise. Inspiration 1390. All of the promises of God are yea and amen. That's yes. And so be it. I'm Kim Harper Johnson. Happy Saturday. Good morning. Got Lamar Campbell, the Spirit of Praise. It's all about the love. The First Lady of Gospel. Yeah, Pastor Shirley Caesar. It's all right. It's okay. Got that hit for you. It's on the way. Well, yes, the first official day of summer is June 21st, the third Sunday in June. And it's also another special day. Yeah, you already know, Father's Day. So we got two hits on June 21st. The first official day of summer, and of course, Father's Day. But I know in most cities, it's starting to already feel like summer. Got some hot temperatures across the nation. But officially, summer begins on the third Sunday in June, Father's Day, June 21st.
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1: As for me and my house, oh, we will serve the Lord. And let's serve him with gladness. Yes, I'm happy. I'm glad about it. And listen, today, June 13th, is somebody's happy birthday. And I'm going to help you celebrate, yeah, with a gift from me to you. It's straight ahead. Don't you miss it. Here's Nia Allen. Lord, I love you.

0: Inspiration 1390, music of power and praise. Jesus is a friend that sticks closer than a brother. That's our friend, and Jesus, we love you. Hallelujah. And we know he loves us, for God so loved the world. He gave his only begotten son. Hallelujah. Kim Harper, Justin, good morning to you. Got more hits on the way. Evangelist Beverly Crawford, it's about time for a miracle. Fred Hammond, love never fails. Well, it's June 13th. Happy birthday to Rose D. Slaughter, celebrating on today. And if you're listening in, Kim, it's my birthday too. Hey, what about me? No worries. I got you. Happy birthday. Happy birthday. Happy birthday to you. Ah, yeah, it is a gift from me to you. And it's from my heart. Ah, you're welcome. Whatever your celebration is this Saturday, work, church, wedding, anniversary, or maybe you're celebrating because it is Saturday. Well, this is the day that the Lord has made. Rejoice and be glad in it. And again, I say rejoice.
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Praise you, Lord God. We magnify you in this place. Great King and great King above all.

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Just know He has His hand. Just know He has His hand.

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1: Hello and welcome to Chicago Insight. I'm your host, Daryl Dennard. This show is all about informing you about the institutions and individuals who are doing extraordinary things in our cities and communities. We begin dealing with the ongoing food insecurity crisis by telling you about the Retail for All Summit. This week marks Juneteenth. We'll tell you about a celebration taking place in Chicago's Pullman neighborhood. And we'll close out our discussions learning about how theater can provide healing for hospitalized children. But first up, providing retail access for all. Here are some unsettling facts concerning food insecurity. It's a growing problem that is exacerbated by federal cutbacks and new restrictions to SNAP benefits. On June 18th, national leaders in food policy, grocery, retail, and community development will gather at the University of Illinois Chicago for the Grocery Retail for All Summit. Its purpose is to focus on how grocery stores succeed in low-income urban as well as rural communities. And joining me this morning is the summit convener. It is Ambassador Erthrin Cousin, former head of the United Nations World Food Program. Ambassador, welcome to you. And to say that food for all and access for food for all is a passion for you is not an understatement.
2: No, it's definitely not an understatement. This is my life's passion. It's my work of how do we ensure that every person has access to affordable, nutritious food, no matter what their income, no matter what their geography.
1: Now, it's important. I didn't say it during the introduction, but you have been a national thought leader in terms of the food retail and grocery business for the majority of your life.
2: For the majority of my career. I come from a family of foodies. My grandfather was a farmer. My dad was a chef. My grandmother owned restaurants. And so feeding people is in my DNA. And I had the privilege of going to law school and taking that law degree. And as you know, Daryl, using it in lots of different ways.
1: Yes, you have.
2: But to build on a career where I've had the ability to work at Jewel Food Stores, to build stores. The store at 95th and Stony Island was a store that I led as the Vice President of Government and Community Affairs for them. Then to get promoted and have the opportunity to build stores for Albertsons in communities across the United States. Went from there to feeding what is now Feeding America as the chief operating officer, and served during Katrina to ensure that we were getting food to people. I had worked with this guy from Chicago, Barack Obama, to help him become president, and in turn he nominated me, and I was confirmed by the Senate as U.S. Ambassador for Food and Agriculture, and served in Rome representing the United States on all global food policy, and from there became the Executive Director of the United Nations World Food Program, where we fed over 80 million people a year. And when I came back home after that service, I thought what I was going to do was continue to be a thought leader globally about what we needed to do. And I was giving a speech, and a young woman raised her hand in the audience and said, "That's all really good, but what are you doing about what's happening here in the United States?" And I felt called out. Wow. And I knew that I needed to, yes, continue to do the global work. And I have a team that works on that. But what are we doing about what's happening here in the United States? When 60% of Americans are suffering from some chronic disease that is diet related because of the lack of access to affordable, nutritious food.
1: So what is the overarching purpose of this summit that's taking place on June 18th at the University of Illinois Chicago?
2: Thank you so much for asking me that question. The Grocery Retail for All Summit is a part of the program at our organization, Food Systems for the Future, where we are working to support those businesses that make food affordable and available to particularly in underserved communities. And what this, we began this work 2 years ago with a landscape report looking at not why stores close, because that's been done and overdone, but why store?

0: stores, what's the magic potion for keeping stores open in communities where others close or where they decline to open stores? And we held the first summit in DC 2 years ago. And it was so well received, and so much has happened since then with stores opening in Atlanta, in Los Angeles. There, we said we needed to make this a much more regular part of our work. And so we are convening the second Grocery for All Summit here in Chicago, where we're bringing national grocery operators, independents, co-ops, nonprofits into Chicago to talk about what they are doing to keep their stores open so that we can all learn from each other. Then we also are going to highlight some of the work that's happening here in Chicago, because there's some people here in Chicago that are doing some great things that other people across the globe, across the country, need to be aware of. But part of the challenge is the policies that are necessary to support the not just getting stores built, but keeping stores open. So we'll have policymakers and policy leaders. Harvard University's Law and Policy Center is a partner in this work, and so is UIC. And they're bringing the academic knowledge to the policy development that will support the resilient, building the resilience of these stores. We're also bringing together some of those private sector investors who are making interesting new capital stacks that support building stores in places where you can't, people say you can't build them, or the types of loan programs that are necessary to support operations. All of those, plus some of the advocates that are working to support these stores in their communities, are all coming together. So what we want to do is leave here with people having a feeling, not just of hope, but tools for making their stores more resilient, getting more stores opened, and serving more people who otherwise would not have access to food.
1: And you also have, you talked about the philanthropic, but you also have the humanitarian aspect of this. And one of the featured speakers is going to be Chef Jose Andres.
0: Well, Chef Jose Andres has been my partner in this work for the last 5 years. And he and his team have supported their, he's our honorary co-host for this event. And he and his team have supported our work. He was just here 2 nights ago. He continues to embrace this work because he recognizes that he has a significant amount of capital, and he wants to use that capital to help with this mission of ensuring that there is access to affordable, nutritious food by businesses that are not extractive, businesses that are hiring people in the community, investing in the community, buying from the community. So that what we're talking about are grocery stores as part of the infrastructure of community. And that's what he embraces. But not just him, we have the Food Law and Policy Council at George Washington University that's also a part of this work. Our own Dion Chicago Dream has been a supporter of this work. Let me tell you what Dion is doing. Mm-hmm. Dion came to me and said, Ertrin, we need to honor those who are innovating in this space. So Dion put up $50,000, and we were able to get another donor to put up another $50,000. And so we're giving innovation awards to one $50,000 award and five $10,000 awards to those grocery retailers, those independents, those nonprofits, those co-ops, those innovators who are helping stores with new tools that they can stay open when others would close by addressing some of the challenges that they're facing with new food tech tools. And so those innovators will be spotlighted in a reception that we'll host at the end of the conference. So this is a conference that's about talking about what works and celebrating with cash those who are making it work.
1: So what is it that the people who are listening right now can do, because there is the reality of shrinkage in the Black community, and then we had just the closing of the Walgreens on 86th Street with regard to them saying that it's pilfering or stealing, as well as public safety. What can we do? Because we have the money as a community, but yet to make sure that stores remain viable.
0: You said a lot in that question. Let me unpack a little of it. First of all, for the summit, what can people do? If you are a grocer or an advocate or a policymaker or an investor, go to our site, www.fsfinstitute.net, and register and attend the summit. That's number one. Number two, when the grocery stores open up in your community, shop in those stores. When we drive past grocery stores in our community to shop outside of our community, that grocer loses sales. The revenue that he needs to keep or, and she needs to keep the doors open doesn't come in. The community must own their grocery stores. You know, when I was working at Albertsons and they had the first riots in LA, the community stood around the Albertsons, the men and women in that community, they said, this is our grocery store, and we are not going to let you burn it down. And that's what the attitude that we need. If we say this is infrastructure, and we say we want these stores in our community, then we must shop the stores. The issue of shrink is not just about theft. The issue of shrink is also about, we want to see fresh produce in our store, but if we don't buy it, it spoils. It wastes.
1: It's changing. It's changing a purchasing habit.
0: It's changing the purchasing pattern. It's sure. It's not just cherry picking the store for what's on sale, but buy the full grocery basket. Grocers operate on a 5 cent margin if they are well run. 5 cents. When they lose sales, the store will close. So often people will say, I don't understand why that store closed. If the revenue does not exceed the operating cost of the store, they can't stay open. But when people shop the stores, when the store embraces the community, because it's the store's responsibility to do outreach to that community and have sponsor the Girl Scout troops and be a part of the community, but it's also the community's responsibility to support the store. And so that is part of what we talk about. And you'll hear Liz, who just opened the store on the West Side, talk about this and the work that she is doing to make the store that she just opened that community store, 40 Acres Fresh Market. And so she's on one of the panels, and she'll talk about how she reduces shrink in her store through marketing and keeping her aisles full and having the old women coming in the store in the middle of the day talking to each other and having coffee there so that they're walking around. People, I'm not going to say you can eliminate that, but you make it harder when Big Mama's walking down the aisle on a regular basis, because Big Mama says, this is my store, and I want to help Liz keep this store open.
1: The website?
0: The website is fsfinstitute.net.
1: It's going to be at the Isidore and Sadie Durham Forum, right at 725 West Roosevelt Road. Ambassador Earthrum Cousin, we definitely appreciate you and all of the work that you do.
0: I'm just a servant, and I'm here to make sure that no child goes to bed hungry, and every mother has a store in her neighborhood where she can shop.
1: During this year's Juneteenth celebrations, many eyes will focus on the opening of the Obama Presidential Center in Hyde Park. But given the growing popularity of the holiday, there are numerous Juneteenth activities taking place around Chicagoland. One is the Pullman's Juneteenth celebration taking place on June 20th. And joining me this morning to discuss this festive occasion is Dr. David Peterson, President and Executive Director of the National A. Philip Randolph Pullman Porter Museum. David, always a pleasure to talk to you.
2: Absolutely. Thank you so much for having me again on the show. I hope things are well.
1: They are. Now, many people are going to flood Jackson Park during the Juneteenth weekend, but the Pullman neighborhood on the south side is the site of a wonderful celebration that's going to take place that includes a parade, a youth Olympics, and a whole lot more. Give me the details of the celebration and where is it going to take place?
2: Absolutely. Well, this is our 11th year celebrating Juneteenth in the northern half of Pullman. And this is our third year celebrating our Youth Olympics. So, you know, it's really great that we get, again, to keep this tradition going. We're welcoming the fact that the Obama Presidential Center is bringing so much attention to not only the city, but the holiday itself. So we're very excited about that. And, you know, the irony of that is our youth and young adult division of the museum is named after Obama, Museum 44, and Pullman National Historical Park was designated by Obama.
1: The only national site that's in the city of Chicago.
2: The only national park site that's in the city of Chicago. You know, so again, this is just such a great tie-in. And then more importantly, the holiday of Juneteenth, you know, its history comes from the last regiment of the Civil War, you know, the black, all-black regiment, who were affectionately known as the Buffalo Soldiers, who were the ones that actually rode into Galveston, Texas, to let all those slaves know that, you know, slavery was indeed over. And they were unofficially considered the first National Park Rangers. You know, so we have so many different tie-ins on why it's important that we do what we do, what we do in Pullman. And we kick off the day early in the morning. We start lining up at 8 a.m. for our community recommitment celebration.
1: Community recommitment. Specifically, what are you recommitting to?
2: Well, we're recommitting to the idea of community. You know, we're putting the neighbor back in the neighborhood. You know, people don't understand why it's important to engage, community engagement, getting involved in your community, being a part of the process in terms of development and economic development and all of these different things. And that's what this is about. For us, it's never just a party or a celebration. It's always a call to action, always a reminder of why our history, heritage, and culture and preserving, protecting that is so important. So, you know, that's another reason why we incorporated a Second Line Street Parade, you know. My fiance's family's from New Orleans, and she actually went to...
1: So we're going to have a taste of NOLA in the shot.
2: Oh, yeah. You know, I went to her homecoming at Xavier University, and I had a chance to experience that for the first time. And I said, you know what? Wow, this is actually what we do every year, minus the band. So this year, we've incorporated the internationally recognized Live the Spirit residency, brass band. And they're going to be, you know, leading that second line with us. And you know, they're gonna bring that flavor that people really aren't used to seeing here in Chicago. So we're really excited to bring those roots. And again, another opportunity to preserve history, heritage, and culture. But we step off at 10 a.m. and
1: where
2: then from there, yep. So Gately Stadium, 810 East 103rd Street. Gately Stadium is right off 103rd and Cottage. So you know, we start there. We start lining up at 8 a.m. We take off at 10 a.m. And then from there, we come right back, and then the community, and then the Olympic Village celebration starts at Gately Stadium. So we go all through the neighborhood, and then we come right back, and then everything starts at 12. So you can come be a part of the parade. You can come drive in it, walk in it, whatever you want to do. just come be a part of the process. Then we kick off all of the Olympic Games start at 12 p.m. So that means we have the BMOA track and field event going on at the Dr. Conrad World Indoor Track and Field Center. We have the basketball championship. We have a one-on-one tournament, three-on-three tournament, and then we actually have the team tournament as well going on. And that's with our partner, Shy Ball Youth League. We have football championships going on, the Juneteenth Bowl. That's going on simultaneously. And we also have the baseball championships going on. So that's with the Roseland Little League. We're really just excited again about the opportunity to bring all of these athletics together and also have a conversation about life after athletics. You know, a lot of times, you know, people think that athletics is the final stop, and we're proud to partner with Black McDonald's Operators Association to have that conversation about what happens after athletics. Because, you know, a couple of the McDonald's operators were previously athletes. A couple of them were professional football players.
1: One of the first members of the owner operators was Cyril McSween.
2: Absolutely.
1: And Cyril was an Olympian.
2: Absolutely.
1: I believe it was the 1956 Olympics in Melbourne, Australia, in terms of track and field.
2: So that's why, again, why this is just so important to tie all of these different things in. We know it's a lot to, you know, kind of stuff into one event. But that's the purpose. You know, Juneteenth is a big thing for us, especially because we're celebrating the 250th year of America. How fitting is it for us to be celebrating Juneteenth prior to that so that we can let people know who built this country?
1: Talk about the business component, too, because there are also going to be booths, I guess, in terms of sponsors, tables, and businesses.
2: Yeah, absolutely. You know, so when these parents come and they bring their kids, you know, we want to make sure that we have something for them. And that's why we have this Olympic Village. But this year we've incorporated a career slash resource fair. So, you know, people will be able to come and have some mock interviews, you know, get resources about training and trade programs and things of that nature. And that's where we partner with our, you know, our partners, Aclavis, developing our youth. And we were able to, you know, incorporate their workforce development programs in order to talk about these different issues and give these resources to participants, you know. So we're excited about that. We're excited about the people that have really stepped in to make this happen. You know, absolutely, first and foremost, the Black McDonald's Operators Association, Aclavis Inc., 76 Gas Station, Wintrust Community Bank, you know, FH Passion, Chase, JP Morgan Chase. You know, all of these different organizations, they help us put this together. And we partner with some great organizations like, you know, the Far South Chicago Coalition, you know, Roseland, Rosemore Community Association, again, the Roseland Baseball League, you know, Friends of Track and Field, you know, Shy Ball Youth League, and most importantly, the Chicago Juneteenth Planning Coalition, of which I happen to be one of the founding board members of. And we're having our first we're having our annual flag raising ceremony down at Daley Plaza, you know, next Tuesday with the City of Chicago Mayor's Office. So, you know, it's a lot going on. And our main focus during what we call Black Culture Week, Black Music Month, just blackity, blackity, blackity, is to make sure that we preserve, protect, and interpret this history heritage. That's right. Listen, Father's Day, you know, we're partnering with the fire department to do a Father's Day breakfast before the parade kicks off, you know, and that's with the firehouse over on Doty Road and Roseland community. So, you know, we're really just excited, again, about this opportunity to bring so much community together. And again, you started off by asking me, you know, what is community recommitment? Well, this is community recommitment, making sure that we collaborate with all of the people that are doing the work and give a floor for everyone to come and just celebrate this history, heritage, and culture. And again, if you can't come to all of the athletic events, that's fine. Just come to the parade in the morning and then go spend the rest of your day at all of the wonderful events going on across the city, because there's so much going on.
1: Yeah, it is an expanding celebration. And what is the best way for people to find out more information about the Pullman Juneteenth celebration?
2: Oh, yeah, absolutely. As always, you can visit our museum website, and that's the PullmanPortersMuseum.org.
1: Dr. David Peterson, we thank you so much.
2: Thank you for having us once again. Have a great day.
1: Theater has the ability to be cathartic, restorative, and healing. Here now with a unique theater program on those benefits for children is our intern with Northwestern University, Evan Blake. Evan.
3: Theater has long been a tool for storytelling, but in the right hands, it becomes a tool for healing. A new experiential learning course is training Northwestern students to bring theater-based strategies directly to pediatric patients, creating multi-sensory participatory experiences designed around each child's needs. This is Evan Blake reporting.
1: Thanks, Evan. And joining us this morning to discuss the healing aspects of theater for children is Elizabeth Brendelhorn. She is a playwright and associate professor of theater at Northwestern University School of Communications. What was the genesis for using theater in terms of pediatric healing?
4: I'm so grateful to be able to do this work. I'm first-year faculty at Northwestern, and prior to that, I spent 10 years on faculty at the University of Central Florida. And my specialty is theater for young audiences, so I've worked with youth in a variety of capacities, both directing theater and then also creating our own theater through personal stories in a lot of different ways. And that work has had social justice bends. And then over time, it started to be more and more related to arts and wellness. So when I was approached by some potential donors at the University of Central Florida about creating work in the hospital setting, I was really excited for that opportunity, which felt like it grew out of my work, but was also kind of a new and unknown territory for me to be creating in. So I spent my last 3 years at University of Central Florida exploring what that work looked like. And our first show that we did was like a traditional play where I had about 10 actors in a lobby space. And then we had like 3 patients who were able to come and witness it. So that was the beginning of me really exploring form and seeing, okay, if this is our ratio, then we can be creating in other ways, right? So it was through that that I developed where we've currently been living, this bedside theater model, where it's, you know, two actors and a facilitator going to a child's bedside and really giving them a 30-minute theatrical experience, as Evan said, just catered to them.
1: What has been the response to this?
4: It's beautiful to witness, you know, and I love what we do, and we're still exploring what we do, and we'll continue to do so over many years, you know, because a 30-minute play is like a really special experience with patients, but we also recognize that there are patients who we aren't able to visit. So we have audio plays and, you know, to-go kits, which provide toys related to whatever play we're doing. So, you know, I'll say for myself and my students, it is just an experience that is very creatively stimulating. And it also just grows you and stretches you as an artist and a human. And then, you know, there's the response of the not only the patients that we serve, but their families, their caregivers, the medical providers, you know, so being able to witness a child's laughter in difficult times, to be able to see their parent responding to what they're experiencing or perhaps even playing alongside them. It's very magical knowing, you know, having a glimpse into their circumstances and seeing them find joy and laughter despite those circumstances and helping them be a part of that. It's very satisfying work.
1: One thing that I've noticed in terms of my experiences with children's theater is that, first of all, you're hitting the nail on the head with regard to it being shorter. You know, really good children's plays tend to be in the half an hour to hour category.
4: Absolutely.
1: There. So you're doing it right there. But also there's a wonderful thing in terms of children's theater that always doesn't exist in terms of adult theater, and that is participation with the actors. For many, you know, many children plays, or, you know, plays that are directed at children, do you find that you get that kind of interaction with the characters in terms of during the plays themselves?
4: Absolutely. You really know your stuff, I can tell. I mean, it would be kind of weird if we went bedside and like we didn't talk to them, right? So like we're literally like entering their space, right? And a lot of, you know, we study the Pediatric Bill of Rights and really talk about like, what does it mean to enter a child's hospital room, right? It's the closest thing that they have to their own space in this environment. And yet they don't have a lot of choice. They don't have a lot of agency. They would rather not be there, right? So what does it mean for us to enter that space? First off, we need their permission. We need them to want us there. And that includes if they are not feeling it, right? Which is very humbling for performers, right? But what does it mean for us to make a polite exit in that environment? What does it mean for us to abandon the script and just opt for playing instead of following the show? But even how the show itself is structured really lends itself to that, right? It is theater, but essentially it is a framework for play. So we know that, you know, we have moments in the script that we're going to hit. I should go ahead and say the show is called Let's Go Camping. And so we're trying to bring a sense of adventure and a sense of outdoors into their bedroom through imaginative play. So the premise is very simple. It's for 5 and under, and we are junior explorers going along a trail, earning different badges and meeting different creatures and friends along the way. But then as we do that, really we're playing, right? So we meet a squirrel and we dig through squirrels, you know, treasures that he squirreled away. Essentially, that is the same as a sensory bin in a preschool setting, right? We meet Ducky and we've got to race Ducky down the river. And then we get rained on and we splash fabric around, right? We are just playing. And that means that if the kid wants to race Ducky over and over again, what's maybe three lines in the script might become 10 minutes of play together.
1: Evan, I know that you have a question.
3: Yeah, I was going to ask, how do the students help you come up with the story? And also, like, what have you seen them learn and grow from this course as well? Do they help you write the script that you've come up with? Yeah,
4: Evan, that's such a great question. I will say this is the third year that I've produced Let's Go Camping. So I did it 2 years at UCF and then this first year at Northwestern. Starting over in a new university, it was really helpful to have a script that already existed. So this is a script that has been developed over time with student support, as well as with two incredible guest artists, Nicole B. Adkins and Scotty Rowell. And then and the other thing I should say is Northwestern is on a quarter system, so we've got 10 weeks together. So we kind of hit the ground running with, like, here's the script, here's what we're working with. But as a part of that, we also had the great pleasure to bring Nicole and Scotty, they're Atlanta-based artists, and we brought them up to Northwestern to develop our next show, which is called Your Name Here and Captain Button Smash Save the World, which is a kind of video game themed show for 6 to 10 year olds. And so we had students who were a part of that development process. And, you know, where I see this is where I kind of wrapped up my career at UCF, but this is where we're just starting at Northwestern. So, you know, my students have assignments built into the class that I think are very generative for us to continue thinking about what this looks like. And knowing the student body at Northwestern, it's only a matter of time before they're really taking the reins on this work and developing shows from the ground up.
1: And what is the best way for people to find out more about this Tiny Trails Theater Company and the work that you're doing at Northwestern?
4: Yeah, so Tiny Trail Story Company is just getting off the ground. We are tiny but mighty in the work that we are doing. So the best thing would be for folks to look me up on LinkedIn or send me an email. My name is Elizabeth Brindell Horn. My email is elizabeth.horn@northwestern.edu on the Northwestern Theater website.
1: Sounds so very good. Elizabeth Brindell Horn, as well as Evan Blake, we thank you so much for joining us this morning.
4: Thank you. It's been great talking with you.
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9: Father, in the name of Jesus, yes, Lord, we just ask today that you would forgive us for every sin, every iniquity, every transgression. 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And Father, we ask today that you would forgive us. 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

0: Y'all like that?
1: Good morning. We like that. And definitely we like that.
2: Not like love.
1: We love that. He asked the question, so we want the answer. Good morning, Chicago. This is Gospel Brother Minister Tim White here with the Queen of Quartet. This is Kathy Lockett right here on the Kathy Lockett Show on this great station, Inspiration 1390. Your music of power and praise, and we are playing nothing but the best in quartet gospel music, as well as your gospel hits. And we're so glad to be back another Saturday morning on this great station. I tell you, it's just a blessing to be above the ground.
2: It's a blessing.
1: It really is. And then after that storm we had this week, I tell you, we're definitely praying for those that without lights and different things that happened in the Chicagoland area, over in Indiana, and different places. We are definitely keeping you guys in our prayers. I mean, that was something that probably has never, almost I can see, has ever happened in Chicago.
2: I've never known that.
1: Nothing. But I tend to see the sidewalk come up like that. I'm telling you. Trees and everything. So we're definitely praying for those. I know a few people that were without lights, but I believe that they're rectifying everything. So we just take our hats off to the Chicago and those that are dealing with that. And we're definitely praying for them. And also we're praying for the Leak family on today. Spencer Leak Jr.'s homegoing service is going on today. And we're praying for the entire Leak family, Leak Funeral Home staff, and all those that he's been a blessing too. So we're just praying for you all, and you all know that we have you in our hearts and our prayers. And we know the earth has no sorrow that heaven cannot heal. And we're definitely leaning towards sending our love and our condolences that way today. All right. And then all those that are going through bereavement, sickness, and different things, we know that God is able, and in spite of whatever we go through, he's able to bring us through it. Amen. And I want you to know, amen, to be absent from this body is to be present with the Lord. So we're definitely praying for that family. And just, we know that all things work together for the good. All right, Chicago, we got some great music for you. We got some wonderful information. We even got special guests going to be joining us today.
2: Yes, we got special guests in the studio this morning.
1: And he's in here already. Oh, my God. I'm telling you, he beat us here, didn't he? He beat us. That is the one and only Pastor Marvin Hunter over there at the Grace Memorial Missionary Baptist Church. Want to say good morning to him, and he's going to be giving us information about this big outdoor celebration, Juneteenth.
2: Yes.
1: Going to be celebrating the freedom and liberty of our people, and definitely it's going to be a grand celebration, so you're going to know all about it. You can come. It's going to be absolutely free. It's going to be a marvelous time in the Lord, and he's going to have all type of food vendors. It's just going to be great. All right, so we got to go for break. We've got some stuff we want to let you know, and we'll be right back on this great station, Inspiration 1390.
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0: All right. You better keep praying. Don't you stop praying. Pray over our child. That's yours truly, Mr. Tim White. And I want to just say, I wasn't here last week, but I want to say this week that entire project, which is called Help Live in Chicago, has been officially nominated for a Stella Award.
1: Yes, you will
0: I tell
1: be
0: you,
1: going all the way.
0: Going to Charlotte, That's North right. Carolina in August for the Stellas. And I tell you, win, lose, or draw, I'm just glad to be in the number. So it has been nominated. So thank you to all of you that voted, that supported. You all came out in a big way when I had the live recording at Greater Harvest, including Pastor Hunter Absolutely. And his awesome, the Hunter family. You know, I just love the Hunters. They just awesome.
2: Up and go to Charlotte with you.
0: Y'all need to just come on. Yeah. You know, the Hunters will show up. And I love the Hunters just like that. So we're definitely thanking God for another opportunity just to give him glory. So thank you all for your support and your prayers. I didn't get a chance to say that on last week. Also want to say good morning to our friend Brian Pickett over there at Brian Pickett Funeral Group, 5301 West Madison Street. You know, this young man is doing so many great things in the neighborhood. He's always trying to give back. And he's your one-stop shop for your funeral home, for your home-going needs. So if somebody has crossed over and went over to the other side, he's the man that you call. I tell you, just going to give you dignity, respect for your family. And I just love his spirit. And I'm not just saying it because he's one of our great sponsors, but it's just true. He has a wonderful spirit, and he's training his daughter, who is now just in training to take over the business. I tell you, it's just awesome to see that. And it's right here in our neighborhood, 5301 West Madison Street. 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And that's Brian Pickett Funeral Group. They're located 5301 West Madison Street. That's right on the corner of Madison and Lockwood. You can give them a call at 312-642-5359, or you can go to www.brianpickettfuneralgroup. 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And when you reach out to them, let them know you heard it with Kathy and Tim on 1390.
1: Oh, yes. And also, Sister Mazelle Sykes will be saluting the fathers on next Saturday. That's June 13th, 9 a.m. at the New Landmark Missionary Baptist Church. And that's 2700 West.
0: That's today. That's today, June 13th. She's doing today. She's saluting the father.
1: Saluting the father. All right. Breakfast. Oh, she's going to have a good breakfast over there. And men, she wants you to just come on out. And she want to let you know that you all are loved. You know, they always say that when Mother's Day come, everybody's out for Mother's Day. But then when it's Father's time, then they kind of like, you know, kind of lag back. But she says, please come on out to New Landmark, 2700 West on Walcott. And they're going to be there at 9 o'clock serving you. Men, get up, get dressed, get your shower, get your clothes on. Put on your best cologne, Tim.
2: There you go.
1: Because they just want to show you some love, men. So make sure you stop over there. Go by, sit down and eat, enjoy, have some good food, good hot coffee, good fellowship. And that's Sister Mazelle Sykes. She is the coordinator of all of this. And Lisa Smith and David Williams, they are the coordinators of this. So, all right, mark those. You don't have to mark your calendars because today is here. And it is 9 o'clock already, just say almost.
0: So just go on over there.
1: Just go on over there and have your good breakfast. You don't have to spend any money today, okay? That's 2700 West on Walcott, New Landmark.
0: Oh, yeah. And I also want to say good morning to Hazel. That's right. Hazel of the Larkins family. They're getting ready for their big anniversary. Just want to let you know, give you a heads up, July 19th. That's right, July 19th. The Larkins family going to be celebrating their 46-year anniversary. 4700 West Rice at 3:30 p.m. They're going to have raffle tickets. They're going to have food and everything. It's going to be hosted by Deacon Tim Gladney. They're going to have Anointed Ones. Bishop Tate. It's going to be a grand time. Just want to let you know ahead of time, Sunday, July 19th at 3:30 p.m., the Larkins family going to celebrate 46 years. That's right, at the Star Rock Baptist Church, 4700 West Rice Street. Come on out and celebrate.
1: Save the date. Save the date for a special quartet program. Joanne and the Harmoniers, August 16, 2026, with special guests Redeemed all the way from Detroit, Michigan. Now, we're going to be telling you all more and more about this great quartet gospel concert, and because more details to come about this. But we just kind of put it out there and just letting you know what's going to be coming up so you can just mark those calendars and save that date, August 16th, you know? So you don't want to miss it. But anyway, we have a special guest in the studio this morning. It's now it's 8:34, and I know he have to leave and go to the funeral services of the late Brother Leeks. Hey, Bishop. And I know he don't want to be late getting out there, so we're going to let him talk about Juneteenth.
0: Yes, because he, and guess what? We got the paperwork here, but we don't have to give him no paperwork.
1: We don't have to give him the paperwork because he is the coordinator of all of this. He's he organized all. He started all this. He discovered this.
0: He so he knows what it is.
1: He did everything. He did it all. He did it all.
0: So tell us, Pastor Hunter, what is going on Juneteenth so we can get the people there?
2: I am super excited about Juneteenth, this second annual Juneteenth parade. Last year we had 5,000 people in attendance, and it is Black excellence and Black pride on display. We're commemorating this year 250 years of Declaration of Independence, but I think that for that alone, we should really participate in this Juneteenth parade because we need to begin to show more of the contributions that African-American descendants of slaves have contributed to this country. There is no America without the African-American descendants of slaves. Matter of fact, there is no world without us. And so that being said, we wanted to have an opportunity where our young people could see Black excellence on display. They'll look at this parade and they'll see doctors, they'll see lawyers, they'll see pastors, they'll see business people, they'll see people with special skills being a part of this. This parade starts, it's going to start early in the morning with a community breakfast at 7 a.m. at 1457 South Kenneth on our land just north of the church, absolutely free. And then after that, we will make the track to Albany and 16th Street, where we will load up on the floats. And when we get there, we're really excited because we have the Grand Lodge of the state of Illinois, Prince Hall Masons, Most Worshipful Grand Lodge, that will be our parade masters. And they're going to step off at 10 o'clock a.m. at 16th and Kidzie, heading west on 16th Street. And we'll make the 1.6 mile track to 16th and Costner. We get to 16th and Costner, we will dismount, and we should make it there by 12 noon. We will be there by 12 noon. We'll dismount and then go over to 4320 West on 15th Street, and that's Benjamin Franklin Park. If you're from the west side, we're going to Franklin. When we get there, we're going to have a community concert, which is called the Roots Festival, the Freedom Day Roots Festival. And it consists of jazz, blues, gospel, R&B, and house music. So we got Phil Huff, we got James Brown Review, we have Mr. Sam Chapman is going to be doing the Steppers Contest. We have the King of House, Mr. Jack Master Farley. We have the Victory Travelers, the Stars of Heaven, Dean Jones and Company, Minister Tim White. We have the Gospel Crusaders that are going to be there. And so we're going to just have an amazing time. Of course, the beautiful Miss Kathy Lockett is going to be one of our hosts, along with Mr. Tim and others that are going to be there to help guide us through this. Bring your grills, bring your coolers,
0: beautiful,
2: bring your family, bring your lawn chairs. Come, let us live, laugh, and love together with Black excellence and Black pride on display. Thank you.
0: Well, before you go, we know you got to get to the funeral home going services and stuff before you go, but I just want you to reiterate this, how important it is, because I know in your family, in the Hunter family, there's been a lot of incidents and tragedies and different things, and God has brought you all through that. And I just want you to speak to that, to how important it is for us to come together with this case that just happened this week and all of this kind of stuff that's going on. Just speak to that before you leave, because it's important that we stand together during this fight and during this stuff. So
2: absolutely.
1: And then I think the idea that you, how did you get the idea? And I think it might have been because of the boys and girls trying to save the young people or something.
0: Yeah.
1: How did you come up with this idea?
2: Well, the reality of it was, I noticed that this became a national holiday, but there was absolutely nothing to celebrate.
1: Right. Mm-hmm.
2: The African American descendant of slaves,
0: right,
2: and the contributions that we had made to the country and the world. A lot of times when we on the block, we don't realize how we've impacted the world globally.
1: That's
2: just
1: right.
2: From the things that we've put into
0: right.
2: society. Mm-hmm. The cars that we drive, the fact that we could walk on the moon, the fact that we can share blood one to another, all of that is a result of African American descendants of slaves and our contribution to humanity. And
1: that's
2: so
1: right.
2: Those people that were able to make those contributions were able to do it because they were able to see Black excellence and Black pride,
0: mm-hmm,
2: in a way that inspired them to be able to dream beyond the limitations that were put before them. And so what God put in my heart was, listen, they can't be what they can't see. When we built Grace Manor, which is the first luxury affordable housing project on the west side of Chicago, matter of fact, in the city of Chicago, we coined the phrase luxury affordable, right?
1: All right. Yes.
2: And when we did that, what we found was that people have become inspired in ways that young men are now saying, hey, I want to do this. I'm a little boy off of 16th and Kalloff by way of 15th and St. Louis.
1: That's right.
2: And we put together a $40 million project that has given housing to 65 young men and women.
0: Beautiful.
2: Every person in that building has a job.
0: Beautiful.
2: Every person in that building works.
1: Good.
2: And they're taking care of their family. And when you come in there, the atmosphere is as such, you would think you were on the Gold Coast. Literally,
1: yes.
2: Inside and out.
1: It's nice.
2: And so because of the inspiration of what we saw and what we feel and the vibe of it, we knew that this parade was the right thing to do, because we need to put Black excellence and Black pride on display so that young men and women can look and see doctors, look and see lawyers, look and see police officers and city workers marching in this parade and say, hey, that's what I want to be.
0: Beautiful. Right. So beautiful. We thank you so much, and we're looking forward. Chicago.
1: He's not going to leave just yet, are you?
0: Whenever you...
2: A few minutes.
0: He got to get to the funeral. He got to go. He got to go.
1: We're going to let him go.
0: Yeah, we got to let him go. She don't want nobody to leave. But we know he got to go. We know he got to go. But we thank you, and we salute you, and Grace Memorial Church, and all those are part of the Roots Festival. Chicago, it's on and it's popping. That's right. Next Ooh, Friday is going to
1: yes,
0: be a
1: yes,
0: grand
1: yes.
0: time. Meet us there. Don't just meet us. Beat us there with your lawn chairs, your grills, your family, your friends, your cooler. Let's have a good time. Anything you want to say? Anything you want to say before you leave one more time?
2: All are welcome. And we're better together.
0: Tell us where it's going to be again.
2: It starts out 1457 South Kenneth, 7 a.m. community breakfast. We can accommodate at least 1,000 people, but if more come, we'll feed them. Immediately after that, we will track to Albany and 16th Street, where we will mount up on our floats and begin to assemble, and where we will step off at 10 o'clock a.m. When we step off at 10, we're going to make the 1.6-mile track to 16th and Costner, where we would dismount there at 12 noon and go over one block north to Franklin Park, which is 4320 West 15th Street. We will go there at 1 o'clock p.m. The gospel portion of the Roots Festival will begin, and from there at 1 o'clock, on the dot, it will begin, and then from there we will have jazz, blues, gospel, R&B, and house music.
0: Beautiful.
2: Thank you.
0: Thank you so much, Dr. Hunter. Thank you. And to the Hunter family, y'all know Tim White. We love her. That's right. We love y'all. Have a good day. Bye-bye. All right, Chicago. You heard it right here. Meet us at the Roots Festival. That's right. This coming Friday, Juneteenth, is going to be a grand celebration. Meet us. Don't just meet us there. Meet us there. It's going to be grand.
1: And then a good part about the Curry Motors is what?
0: Curry Motors.
1: Curry Motors.
0: My God.
1: They always trying to help everybody.
0: Trying to help.
1: Curry Motors have a part in this, and that make me feel
0: I love it. It's because of your connection with them and your relationship. Yes. You know, that's important. And so a lot of people need to know, relationship is more important than anything nowadays.
1: Yes, it is.
0: It ain't just about what you know. It's who you know who you connected to.
1: Right.
0: And see how your connection got there.
1: So,
0: I tell you, it's beautiful. It's beautiful.
1: With the GM, with Dave, and talk with Eddie P. And Eddie P said, Kathy, that's big. That's big.
0: Wonderful.
1: He said, that.
0: But even if it's not big, help.
1: He said that we want to be a part of that.
0: And they help anybody.
1: And we called Dave. And Dave said, by all means. He said, yes, we want to be a part of that.
0: That is beautiful.
1: Yes.
0: Beautiful,
1: and so
0: y'all.
1: So I'm going by there today to see if they're going to put that car in there.
0: All right. Chicago, you don't want to miss this. This is going to be good, y'all. The Roots Festival over there on 15th and Costner. It's going to be good, y'all. At 1 o'clock, the gospel starts, but the parade and everything is going to start at 7. So you want to be a part of the parade, just want to be a part of this. This is going to be a grand time. That's right. And this Friday, Juneteenth, is going to be good, y'all.
1: Well, good morning, Dwayne Watkins, all the way down in Tennessee.
0: All right.
1: Mississippi. We don't know where he might be, but he is but we wish he was here
0: good
1: with us.
0: Good morning. And also, want to say good morning to the house doctor for all you homeowners and churches that need work. 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
1: All right. Well, it's now 8:46. I think we better have some more good gospel music.
0: Let's play another song. What we got, Zoe? What we got? What we got?
1: Let's do a...
0: You've Been Good by who? You've Been Good. Who?
1: Who is that by?
0: Riri and God's Children. Here it is. You've Been Good. 1390.

0: Don't you dare move that dial, because we're going to be here all the way up until 10, playing you the best in gospel music.
1: Oh, let's have some church. I'm ready.

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0: Oh, yeah.
1: Come on, let's sing it.
0: Take your bug out.
1: Tim, let's do one more round. Come on, Taste. I love it.
2: Dickie Booker, that's the man.
1: Yeah. Yeah.
3: That. Ooh, and Do you really want to hear a little bit more?
2: He is the man.
1: And he just smooth with it.
3: Yes.
2: But he going to be honored on Father's Day.
3: Yeah, really? We're going to do it a little bit
2: He's going to be honored.
1: Okay.
2: He's going to be honored on Father's Day.
1: When you going to do it?
3: All right, so wait, right now.
1: Okay, let's
3: do it.
1: They're
3: going to do it for
1: okay,
3: me.
1: Okay, we got some more honey in the rock, baby. Let's go. Hey, I got my honey.

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1: Oh, my God. She got to pull it out.
0: Oh, mama, it's getting good. Getting good to you.
1: Oh, my God.

0: I ran out the studio, y'all. I need a nurse.
1: This guy, this
2: This should be the nurse.
1: Tell us, so when you go get your nurse, tell us about ADT.
2: Yeah, before the nurse comes, go tell you about ADT. Because he's going to be shut. He's going to turn the wall down over there.
0: Good morning, Chicago. Listen, listen. I am here with some very important news. Listen, I need you to get all of my old citizens and my single parents and you that own business. Please, please listen at me. Listen, it is crazy out here now. They are breaking in homes like crazy. They are killing people. They are robbing people like crazy. And I am here to try to put a dent in some of this. So please wake up. Please wake up. 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It goes directly to the police department, the fire department, and medical. Ladies and gentlemen, no money down. We're going to eat everything up. 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Then not only that, they're going to give you a smoke detector that literally talk to you. I ain't through. I'm going to help you. And then you're going to get 70% off of your insurance. Ladies and gentlemen, listen, all of this and more, I'm going to hook you up. Just $53 a month. Not $79, not $65, $53 a month. 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And then at the end of the year, you can go to mama. 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And the tax, and you'll be able to get all that back for house allowance. You hear me? 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The first 20 people, 773-497-1201. 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And that's $399. Look, I got the hookup for you. Call now. Come on. Ring it down. I'm going to wait on you. 773-497-1201.
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1: All right, tomorrow is the big anniversary for the Stars of Heaven. That's right. Yes. It's going to be a grand time in the Lord. Y'all know they're going to send Tina Turner all the way to heaven, boy. Them girls is bad. And they're having a big anniversary tomorrow at 4 p.m. at the Ebenezer Missionary Baptist Church, the birthplace of gospel music, 4501 South Vincennes. That's right, 4501 South Vincennes. Sins at 4 p.m. Doors open at 3. Special guests are the Victory Travelers, along with Joanne and Harmonia, the Notes of Melody, Sweet Honey and the Rock Guy, Earth the Vessel, H-Fam, the Douglas Singers, Walton and Shylight, Universal Jubilaires, and they're going to have special honorees. It's going to be a grand time. Tickets are only $20, $25 at the door. You don't want to miss the Stars of Heaven. Big anniversary tomorrow. All roads lead to Ebenezer Missionary Baptist Church, 4501 South Vincennes. Okay?
3: Be there. And they're going to have food, too.
1: There's going to be food. It's going to be a great time.
4: Oh, I'm going to
1: celebrate their big South Vincennes. Mm-hmm. Ebenezer Missionary Baptist Church.
4: Yeah.
1: It's going to be great.
3: It's going to be great.
1: It's going to be great.
3: You're going to be there, Tim.
1: I'll be there.
4: I'm going to be there.
1: I'm going to make it through.
4: I can't wait till they take their shoes off. Now, when they take their shoes off, Tim, that's it, baby. That's it.
3: And I'm just waiting to get there. Just waiting to get there.
4: And they're going to go down there.
3: And get my seat.
4: Yeah.
1: It's going to be great.
3: And the Stars of Heaven. We're talking about the Stars of Heaven.
4: The Stars of Heaven.
3: Yes.
4: And you know, we got to give all credit, amen, to one
3: mom.
4: Of you. Yes.
3: Their mom.
4: Mother Floyd.
3: Yes.
4: That was one of the singing women in the world.
1: Yes.
4: And that's where they get that from. That's their sign.
3: Yes,
4: when they take their shoes off. She take their shoes off. Kill you. Kill you.
3: And that song.
4: Yes, ma'am.
3: That, her song. What's Thomas sings that song? Not Shelley.
4: I know who you're talking about.
1: Marilyn.
4: Marilyn
3: sings her
4: and
3: song.
4: And sound like her when she
3: sounds. Sound like her.
4: Oh, my God.
3: And I love to hear
4: her. I wonder what they're going to have on tomorrow.
3: I love her.
4: I wonder what they're going to have on. I know they be shy every
1: y'all got
4: year.
1: To come.
4: Y'all got something. But you know what, Mama?
3: What?
4: I got something to tell you.
3: What?
4: We sitting here, and this person just so calm and carrying on.
3: Mm-hmm.
4: And I need you to know, we are sitting by a Stellar Award nominee person.
3: Yes.
4: Do you know that?
3: We are sitting right here.
4: Sitting here.
3: Among us.
4: Yeah.
1: Ain't
4: saying a word.
3: Made it all the way.
4: Yeah. Come on.
3: Made it all the way to the finals.
4: Yes.
3: He's going.
4: Come on.
3: He's going to be there.
4: And you know what?
3: But the thing about it, what's good about it
4: is
3: that he's going to get a stellar whether he wins.
4: Anyway, come on
3: either way it goes,
4: yes.
3: They're still going to get a stellar.
4: But you know what, Mama? I prophesy.
3: And you know what?
4: Yes.
3: But we have another group
4: here
3: in this city.
4: Okay.
3: Now, he's not a group.
4: Okay.
3: But he's Tim White.
4: Congratulations.
3: Mm-hmm. We congratulate Tim White.
4: Yeah.
3: Yes. The posse.
4: Really?
1: Yeah.
3: Yes.
4: Congratulations.
3: A few years ago, I was out there when they were there.
4: Wow.
3: Yes.
1: Sure
3: they
1: did.
3: They went all the way.
4: Yeah.
3: And they are Stellar Award nominees.
4: Well, yes, they are. You know what, Mama?
3: Mm-hmm.
4: Do you think we can play that song that took him where he at now?
3: If she can pull it up over there.
4: What's the name?
1: Help.
3: Grace. I think it's Grace.
1: Help.
3: What was it?
4: Yeah.
3: What was that song?
1: Help.
4: That's
1: Live
4: what I brought
1: in Chicago. That's what it was.
3: The one that the Carol and
4: I You like Grace.
3: Down
4: in
3: Mount Island. That one.
1: Oh, you want to play
3: Grace? That's Grace.
1: Okay.
3: That's the one that you said.
4: Oh, yeah.
3: Take him everywhere.
4: Oh, yes, man.
1: You did.
4: Yes. But we won't say
1: she don't have Grace in there. But we're gonna play Help just because.
4: But we won't say congratulations to you from me and
1: to God be the glory. Thank you all for your support. Y'all were sitting right there when we recorded live.
4: Yes. With tears in our eyes.
1: I tell you,
4: Mother, it don't it make you feel good?
3: Yes.
4: To see your product.
3: Yes.
4: From this day, you know what? So many good things have happened
3: mm-hmm.
4: from I show where you show.
3: That's right.
4: And we want to say thank you.
1: That's
4: a lot
1: right.
4: of people don't give you what they belong. But Tim, everywhere he go, he tells it.
3: Yes,
4: I thank God
3: yes,
4: for Mother Cat.
1: I do.
4: And Mother,
3: yes,
4: I want to say thank you. I think it's a perfect time for all to just say thank you. And because of you and God, this, I think, got him where he at.
3: That's
1: it
3: right.
1: is.
3: He yeah. says it all the time.
1: It is.
3: Well,
1: it,
3: it makes me feel good.
4: Yes,
1: I don't
4: ma'am.
1: Take the credit.
4: A lot of things
3: that let me know
4: on.
3: That my living is
4: come
3: not
4: on.
3: In vain.
4: Come on.
3: Because
4: that's
3: if you
4: right.
3: have won somebody while you're passing
4: yeah.
3: through, then your living is not in vain.
4: Come on.
1: That's right.
4: Woo. And we say thank you from the bottom of our heart. And we're going to be able to show you
3: well,
4: how much we love you.
3: Just an instrument.
4: Yeah. Wow.
3: One of God's
4: I love you. I love you.
3: You know. And I love you
4: okay.
3: too, Bishop.
4: Okay. So we got.
1: I love you. Okay. You know I love you. I appreciate you. You gave a little guy from the west side of
4: yes.
1: Chicago a chance. And I'll never forget it.
4: Yeah.
1: And here it is, y'all.
4: And we want to say thank you to your mom.
1: Yes.
4: Because if it wasn't for
1: my
4: your mom.
1: That's right.
4: Amen. And you know, mother,
1: that's
4: they wonder why he be
1: lady.
4: Bouncing, running around. His mama bouncing around. Yeah. She bounced around till she had him.
3: Because we go to the same church.
4: Yeah.
3: She about just like him.
4: Okay.
3: But anyway, let's go.
1: They go help.
3: Thank you,
1: Daddy.
4: Give me a nurse. I need it again.
1: Come on, yeah.
4: And my nurse coming in. I need some stutter sauce. Yeah,
1: don't forget Dean Jones getting ready for a big anniversary, okay. August 23rd. She's getting ready, so we just want to give you a heads up.
4: Really?
1: August 23rd, Dean Jones is going to be celebrating. Y'all know Dean Jones and company is everywhere.
4: Yeah.
1: They're always on folks
4: yeah.
1: program. They're always supporting, and we want to support her. She's going to have special guest Pastor Jerry Jones and the Fantastic Jones family. Family from Springfield, Illinois, going to be her special guest along with some of Chicago's own, the Gospel Crusader Stars of Heaven, the Brothers of Worship, the
4: wow.
1: Voices of Praise, the Brown Brothers going to be there. I know what Fred can do.
4: Ooh.
1: The Larkins family is going to be, the Victory Child is
4: wow.
1: going to be there. The Soulful Southerners is going to be grand. August 23rd, it's going to be hosted by Evangelist Nelson Larkins, $20 at the door only, and it's going to be at the Mount Hebron Baptist Church, 3445 West Douglas, and that's August 23rd.
4: Yes.
1: So please, y'all, mark your calendar. We want you all to come and be there and support.
3: And just
1: Dean
3: before
1: Jones.
3: She go into this song,
4: yes, ma'am.
3: We want to thank everybody for the minister Eddie Davis.
4: Okay,
3: on last night there was a service appreciating him.
4: Really,
3: Reverend Towns.
4: Okay.
3: Yes, he did.
1: Yes.
3: And
1: okay.
3: he wants to thank everybody that thank did
4: y'all
3: come
4: so
3: out.
1: And support
3: because,
1: it.
3: You know, this storm, the bad storm
4: yeah.
3: that had been right before yeah. and everything. And
4: yeah.
3: people really didn't probably, there were
4: right.
3: a lot of people
4: yeah.
3: being,
4: oh, yeah.
3: they're afraid that
4: yeah.
3: the weather's going to be bad.
1: But we know, everybody yeah. knows
3: but,
1: we support
4: yeah.
3: but,
1: Minister
3: but,
1: Eddie Davis.
3: But Minister Davis supports everybody.
1: Yes, he does.
3: And I want him to know that
4: right.
3: I was not there, but.
4: Right.
3: I am still going to. I have something for him.
4: Oh, that's
3: have,
4: so
3: I
4: nice.
3: I have something for him.
4: That's so
1: right.
4: nice.
3: And I know he'll
4: all
3: be
4: right.
3: at the Stars of Heaven
4: yes, ma'am.
3: Tomorrow.
4: All right.
3: And I'm going to put something in his hands.
4: All right.
3: Mm-hmm. All right.
4: Stellar
1: all
4: Award
1: right.
4: nominee.
1: Here we go.
4: Stellar Award nominee.
1: 1390.
4: Congratulations again, sir.
1: Thank you.

0: phone number there. Yes. Won't he help you?
1: He'll help
2: yes,
1: you.
2: Yes, he will. Yes,
1: I'm
2: he
1: a
2: will.
1: Living witness.
0: Boy,
1: he will.
0: I thank you for my nerves.
2: It's 9:27. Now.
1: We got the man on the line.
2: He's on the line.
1: Okay. Evangelist Eddie P., are you there?
3: Absolutely. I'm here. And you know something? I'm grateful that the angel of the Lord encamps the righteous. I'm glad and grateful that no plague shall come nigh my dwelling. You know, we had these tornadoes hitting all over Illinois and Indiana, and many people got affected, Minister Tim. But as I'm standing in my home, standing this morning, thinking, my God, you spared our dwelling place.
1: Yes, he did.
3: You honored your word. And then I thought, you know, as we were listening to that worship song a moment ago, I remember what Tim said. He prayed, just don't leave me in the fire. Don't leave me in the fire. You know, Tim, it don't mean we're not going to go through some things in this thing called life. But see, we've got one that walks closer than a brother, my God.
1: That's right.
3: Hallelujah. Hey, aren't we grateful for the fourth man in the fire? I mean, even when the heat gets turned up. Hey, I'm telling you, man, you know, so this morning, I just want to stop for a moment on behalf of Curry Motors, on behalf of Eddie P., the church program, Sister Kathy Lockett, Minister Tim White, the bishop, Nelson, everybody. I want to say to each person out there that's been through something with these tornadoes, God is still faithful. No matter what. If you're looking at a house that's been torn down, or you might be in a marriage that seems like it's torn down, or maybe your finances, God is still faithful because we walk by faith and not by sight. Sight will deceive you, but faith will pull you through. Amen?
0: Amen.
2: Amen.
3: Hey, you know something? Today, Curry Motors is still standing up and standing tall. The building is there. The tornadoes blew through, but now it's time for the prices to blow down. Amen?
2: Amen.
3: So,
0: thank the Lord for them standing.
3: Amen. Many people will hear the broadcast or they'll hear the commercials and they'll say, you know something? I want to know how to get in touch with the church program. There are people listening right now. This is a live broadcast. This is definitely not an infomercial, and I want to give you an open invitation to come to 8401 West Roosevelt Road. 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
3: 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You know, Kathy, we've mentioned this before, but the way that people come to Phoenix and you expect them to come in prepared, we want to be able to tell the people what to bring in for the approval. You follow what I'm saying?
2: That's right. Yes. Yes. Proof of their income. And it don't.
3: Yeah, absolutely.
2: And it does not have to be a W-2. It's as long as it's income. Social
3: That's right.
2: Social
3: That's right.
2: Security. Mm-hmm. Retirement.
4: Wow.
2: Your rental income.
4: Bank statements.
2: Banks. Long as you have proof of your income.
4: Man. Absolutely.
2: Some people think that if they don't have a W-2, you know, then they don't have proof of income.
4: Right.
2: But
3: that's right.
2: If they're drawing Social Security,
4: yes, ma'am,
2: that is your income.
4: Yes.
3: Yeah.
2: And you get an annual statement at the end of the year. Save that annual statement because that's important. Bring it in. Take that in. Bring your bank statement in. Proof of income.
4: Yes.
2: That's it.
3: Right. That's there. It. That's right. That's right. You're absolutely right. And you know, there's people listening right now. You know, they maybe have never been involved with us over here at this church program. The one thing I can tell you is that there are no other dealers. There's good places to buy cars. We're not going to be hypocritical. There's good places you can eat at. But isn't it nice when you can go somewhere that cares about the people, someone that gives back into the church community? You know,
4: yes,
3: we're always supporting different functions and different events. We hardly ever say no to nobody. And that's tough sometimes because everybody's always asking for something. But you know what? We walk in abundance. We walk in the overflow. And when people come in, we give out, just like Sister Kathy says, Curry Motors isn't like the cemetery. We don't just take and take and take. We give back. Today, I want to help 10 people through our specials. We want to help 10 people that need a vehicle. I'm sensing right now in my spirit there's people that you know, you need a small car. Maybe you need a big SUV. I'm still here.
2: Okay.
3: Miss Kathy, can you hear me?
1: Now. You got to stand in one spot, though.
3: Yep. We are also offering the $100 referral. So if somebody knows a relative or a friend that needs a vehicle, they can send them over and they'll get $100 if they buy a car. But we want everybody to call the number 855-FAITH-10. We're going to tell you what to bring in. You're going to tell us what you want to drive. That way no one's trying to force nobody into nothing except for getting a vehicle that they want to drive. Guaranteed approval, 8401 West on Roosevelt Road, 855-FAITH-10. Number 10. My God, we're going to enjoy this beautiful day. Hey, try to help somebody that got affected by these storms. Amen, Mr. Hill.
2: That's right.
1: Amen.
2: And you know what, Eddie, just before you call in, Pastor Hunter was in the studio this morning.
3: Oh, he was.
2: Yes, he was. And we were sharing everybody, with all our listeners, that Curry Motors is even helping even in the Juneteenth and the parade and everything.
3: That's right. You
2: given,
3: know something?
2: Given.
3: Yeah, because the thing about it is, number one, we want to support heritage. We want to support what that represents. But also, we, and I said this last week when I was there with you, we love and we appreciate Reverend Hunter, because Reverend Hunter does so much for the community, but he's such a down-to-earth person. He rolls his sleeves up. He's interwoven with the community. He's always looking to help somebody. So we are honored to be a part of that great event. Kathy, today until like 7 or 8 o'clock tonight, anybody that needs to get a vehicle, we want to keep reminding them, come on over to 8401 West Roosevelt Road, but they got to make sure they mention the church program so they don't just deal with anybody over there. You know, we've got a dedicated team of people that help out with the credit, help out with the churches. You know, and something else is this, although we specialize in helping people that are in challenging situations, we've got low rates for people that are in great credit situations. We got 0% on certain vehicles that we haven't seen for a long time. We've got big rebates that we haven't seen for a long time. And we can help people to get out of what they're driving without the payment going up a lot because of these lower incentives. 855-FAITH-10 or come on by. Amen.
1: Amen. Bless you, Evangelist Eddie P. We appreciate you.
2: All right.
3: Yes, sir. God bless you as well.
2: Enjoy the rest of the weekend. All right. That was Eddie P.
0: Yes.
2: Letting you know all about the good deals going on over at Curry Motor.
1: Curry Motor Chevrolet.
2: Yes. Well, we got something else good going to be coming up in the city. What? It's Lady Nikki.
1: Ladies Night.
2: Lady Nikki.
1: All right, Ladies Night.
2: Yes, presents Ladies Night number 6. And will take place at Anointed Vessels Ministry, 1543 South on Pulaski Road. Host Pastor Apostle Timothy Pleasant, June 27, 6 p.m. sharp. And it's going to be some of Chicago's finest. Earthen Vessel, Stars of Heaven, Joanna and the Harmoniers, Dean Jones and Company, The True Unity, Women of Faith. And it's going to be a praise and worship service by Kyra Hopkins. And it will be hosted by Evangelist Crystal Ewens. Please bring a liberal offering. And ladies, the color this year is your white pearls and purple.
1: Go ahead, ladies. It's going to be good.
2: That's going to be so pretty.
1: Also, I want to let you guys know, give you a heads up. July 17th, 2026, the Peeps Awards, P-E-P-S Awards. It's going to be going on in Joliet, Illinois. And yours truly, Minister Tim White, is going to be singing along with our gospel songbird, Evangelist Lemmy Battles. He's going to be singing, and Dr. Julian Wright is going to be the host. They're going to be honoring some amazing people, Pastor Corey Brooks. It's going to be a lot of great people going to be honored on this night, July 17th. And all this is going to be held at the All Nations Church, which is located 503 South Water Street in Joliet, Illinois. And so if you want to be a part of this grand celebration, honoring people, and of course we're going to be singing, we're going to have a grand time in the Lord, and it's going to be a great celebration. So for more information, you can text 779-702-2766. Again, this is the 12th annual Peeps Award, that's P-E-P-S Awards, TV show taping. Tickets are available on Eventbrite at the 12th Annual Peeps Award, or you can call 779-702-2766. This is all July 17th at the All Nations Church, 503 South Water Street in Joliet, Illinois.
2: All right.
1: You're welcome
2: good.
1: To come.
2: That sounds good.
1: Yeah.
2: Well, the time is 9:40. We're going to get some more good music in.
0: Right.
2: And we're going to do the Victory Travelers.
0: Oh.
1: The Victory Travelers. Yes. Tell it.
2: Tell it.
1: All right now. But right while she's
2: Dean
1: getting there.
2: Jones,
1: and then
2: after
1: Dean
2: that,
1: Jones.
2: Dean Jones, run and tell that.
1: Run and tell that. That's right. But while she's getting our engineers, she's working so hard to work with us. We
2: yes,
1: appreciate her.
2: Now she's trying to find
1: she's
2: it.
1: She's finding it. And but Jorianne Music Group is having a night of joy. Jorianne, she's a young lady trying to do some great things along with her parents. And this is going to be July 25th at 5 p.m. at the Lively Stone Baptist Church, 4939 West on Chicago Avenue. Pastor Contrell Jenkins is the host pastor over there. She's going to have the New Spiritual Keys, Vision of Destiny, Pastor Terrell Rogers, the Stars of Heaven, the Holy Sons, Earthen Vessel, Exalted, True Unity, and so many more. Praise and Worship is going to be by Sugar Mama, we call her, Riri and God's Children, and it's going to be hosted by Crystal Ewing. So you want to be there. Tickets in advance are $20, $25 at the door. They'll save the date, July 25th. You want to be there.
2: And also save the date for Union Baptist Church Praising Our Way Through. This is the choir's big anniversary celebration. It says, come one, come all, to celebrate with our Senior Sanctuary Choir 81st anniversary.
1: That's going to be wonderful.
2: That's a long time. Many, many guests will appear, and dinners will be sold. All you can eat for a low $15. Mm. 610 North Homan, July 12th, time 3 p.m. sharp. And Sweetheart in the Rock is going to be there.
1: Melody.
2: Yeah. And it's going to be Dwayne McDaniel. I think he might be hosting. I don't know. And it's going to be Joanne and the Harmonies going to be there. And, well, you know, of course, who else going to be there? Oh, Rose Hill Choir. They're going to be there. Dean Jones and Company going to be there.
1: It's going to be good.
2: And there's going to be some more there, okay?
1: Yeah. So listen.
2: Just mark those calendars. July 12th.
1: July 12th.
2: So you can be with Maddie. Maddie be everywhere.
1: Union
2: everywhere.
1: Baptist Church.
2: Yes.
1: Pastor Hillman is host pastor over there. Listen, real quick, let's do, we all know what time it is. Round about the studio. One, two, three. 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
2: Oh, and Monday the wings is flying out of the door.
1: I'm telling y'all,
2: because they got
1: they
2: the wings
1: are so good.
2: The wings, that the wings took wings to start flying.
1: So Sunday through Monday they open from 1 p.m. to 8 p.m. Tuesday through Thursday 11 a.m. to midnight. Friday and Saturday, which is today, they open at 11. They don't close to 2. So why don't you stop on by 3820 West on Chicago Avenue? You get out of your car, open up the glass door, walk up to the silver microphone right there. The register and sing like this. You may get something free. They might give you an extra wing. They might give you an extra tip. If you sing it real good, clear your throat and do it. One, two, three.
4: Brother-in-law.
1: Oh, where the food is good.
2: In the
1: All right, here go the Victory Travelers singing. Tell it, 1390.

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1: The Victory Child's going to be singing just like that. The Stars of Heaven tomorrow. anniversary tomorrow.
2: They're the special guests.
1: All right.
3: Amen. And we just want to say good morning to these pastors.
1: That's right.
3: And we don't want to forget our pastors.
1: They're going
3: to my church family. The Mount Vernon Baptist Church, where the Reverend Dr. Janelle Miller is our pastor. We're located 2622 Weston Jackson Boulevard, and our service starts in person with Sunday school, 9 a.m. Mm-hmm. Okay. Regular services at 10 a.m. Good morning to Zoe Life Ministries International, 5151 Weston Madison Street. There you'll find Dr. John T. Abercrombie Jr., Apostle, and Prophetess Rosemary Abercrombie. And their Sunday school is at 9 a.m. until 9:45, and their regular service starts at 10 a.m. Good morning to True Life Ministry in Yazoo City, Mississippi. Pastor Carl Cowens is the pastor. Co-pastor Catherine Cowens, Sunday school, 9 a.m. morning worship at 10 a.m. Bible class Wednesday evenings at 6:30 p.m. Pick up your food at the food pantry on Monday mornings at 112 South Main Street. Voices in the Wilderness, good morning. 3737 South on Wabash, that's Pastor Merlin Russell. Sunday school, 9 a.m., morning worship, 11 a.m., evening services, 3:30 p.m. Bible class, Wednesday nights at 6 p.m.
1: 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Reverend Dr. Floyd D. James Sr. is the pastor. Enrichment hour is at 9 a.m. Worship is at 10 a.m. Good morning to the members around about New Greater St. John CMBC Church. Reverend Dr. Leroy Elliott Sr. is the pastor. They're located 3101 West Warren Boulevard. You are invited to Sunday school at 9 a.m. Devotional period is at 10:30. Good morning to the members around about Greater Rose Hill Missionary Baptist Church, 3137 West on Roosevelt Road. Reverend Leon Walker is the host pastor, and Sunday school is at 9:30 a.m. Morning worship is at 11. Good morning to the members around about New Upper Room Missionary Baptist Church, located 2707 through 09 West Roosevelt Road. Reverend Quentin Williams is the pastor. Amen. Over there. And Sunday school is at 9:30 a.m. Morning worship at 11:30 a.m. All are welcome. Good morning to the members around about Prayer Center Baptist Church, 1432 West 79th Street. That's 79th and Bishop. Reverend Dorcas D.D. and Overseer Joseph Towns are the pastors over there. They invite you to Sunday worship at 12 noon and quartet Sunday nights at 4 p.m. Good morning to Hope Excel Reaching the World Academy, along with this amazing duo. I call the dynamic duo, Apostle Joseph and Pastor Crystal Kyles. They are doing it over there at Hope Excel Reaching the World Academy, which is located 4821 West on Chicago Avenue in the Austin community for over 10 years. They are telling you, they got the church, they got the school, they even got the facility where they're dealing with mental health and all of that for
3: That's
1: you.
3: That's right.
1: They're just doing some wonderful stuff. So you need to be a part.
3: That's,
1: and you want
3: Kyles
1: to be a part. Yeah. The Kyles. That's right. 773-362-1076. Or you can stop in at 4821 Western Chicago Avenue. That's Hope Excel Reaching the World Academy Church,
3: yes,
1: and Just Culture Center.
3: School.
1: They just all
3: Kristen School.
1: I love it.
3: And they are beautiful people.
1: 773-362-1076. If you stop by today or go by there any day during the week, just know, telling what you'll receive. Just go by 4821 Western Chicago Avenue and talk to Pastor Crystal or Apostle Joseph Kyles, and they will be glad to serve you.
3: I mean, they are beautiful.
1: Oh,
3: people.
1: Yeah.
3: Beautiful.
1: Before we get out of here, we got Evangelist ADP on the line one more time.
3: Oh, we do? Okay.
1: He's on the phone. Evangelist ADP?
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3: Hazel is watching.
1: All right, oh, Hazel watching.
3: Look, we have a new artist. We have a
1: Hazel. We got to get artist, her in.
3: And that is Hazel. And that's what we're going to go out. We're going to play what she's got up there now, but we got, what, 2 minutes?
1: 2 minutes. So we got Dean Jones.
3: We got Dean Jones.
1: Run and tell that.
3: Uh-huh.
1: We got it right now? 1390.
3: Okay.
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7: 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And I want you to check them out when you have a chance because they really have some great products to improve your health, and you'll save some money in the process. Okay, today I'm going to start with a question, so listen up. Are you in pain? Or if not you, do you know someone who is? Okay, well, we have the great fortune of having Dr. Janet McCarrow back in the studio with us today, and she's going to be talking about why pain has become an epidemic in this country and why so many people out there are suffering day after day after day needlessly. Well, Dr. Janet, it's great to have you back on the show. Great to see you again.
8: Oh, it's good to see you too, Chris. Thanks for having me back.
7: Oh, our pleasure. And for those that may not remember, Dr. Janet is an expert in alternative health and natural pain relief. She's a published author. She's dedicated the past 20 years of her professional career to educating and empowering others to be their own health advocate. She's made appearances on television programs such as Life Today with James Robison, the Christian Television Network, and Doctor to Doctor. She's also been a guest on over 500 secular and Christian radio and TV shows, including The Daily Buzz and Fox affiliates all over the country. Dr. Janet also serves as a member of the American Association of Pharmaceutical Scientists, and she's also a member of the American Association of Nutritional Consultants, and she's created several health formulas now that are literally helping millions of people out there regain their health and wellness. And Dr. Janet, I want to get right into this. I mean, we're talking about pain today, and it always amazes me that, you know, we have the technology to put men on the moon and bring them back again.
8: We do.
7: And yet we can't seem to get a handle on pain relief. I mean, what's going on?
8: The last time I was here, it was estimated that 43 million Americans were dealing with pain in their bodies.
7: And that's just astounding.
8: But now that number's doubled to an estimated 86 million American adults. And that's why I'm here today. I really want to talk to you about this epidemic.
7: Well, what kind of pain are we talking about here?
8: all the itises, rheumatoid and osteoarthritis. Mm-hmm. We got the bursitis, the tendonitis. We have fibromyalgia, neck pain and low back pain, mm-hmm. hip pain, knee pain, joint pain. And of course, we have injuries, you know, mm-hmm. and we have the mm-hmm. weekend warrior type things too. Mm-hmm. And actually, Chris, there's over 100 different types of pain syndromes. But the real issue, Chris, is we're failing to get to the root cause of the pain.
7: What's causing this pain epidemic out there? I mean, what is going on?
8: It's just the day that we live in right now. We have more stress than ever before.
7: Yeah,
8: and
7: exactly.
8: That causes pain syndromes ultimately. But I can tell you that there is a real natural solution that can help you get to the root cause of that pain. Mm-hmm. I created my glucosamine cream to take that cream, apply it exactly to where it hurts, mm-hmm. rub it in. It goes in instantly. Because I wanted to give targeted relief immediately.
7: Okay,
8: so,
7: all right.
8: If you're in pain, you want relief now.
7: Exactly. Well, how fast does your formula work then?
8: Within 15 minutes.
7: Really?
8: 15 minutes. It's worked for me, my family, and hundreds of thousands of other people.
7: Now, for someone that may be interested in considering your glucosamine cream, I mean, what can it really do for you?
8: Okay, first of all, in 15 minutes, you're going to see reduced pain.
7: Okay.
8: And it's going to help your body to lower inflammation. And with the inflammation lowered, you're mm-hmm. going to repair and rebuild your joints. That's going to in turn restore flexibility and mobility. You'll see daily, you'll begin to regain your life. You're going to play with your children and grandchildren again. You can get on the floor and get back up off the floor. You can exercise.
7: Right.
8: You can lose weight.
7: Right.
8: You're
7: going to
8: get around with more ease and comfort. And sleep, very importantly, if you can start to sleep again, because I know from personal experience that if you're in pain, you can't sleep. And mm-hmm. that's very important mm-hmm. when it comes to repairing, regenerating, and reclaiming your life.
7: And people out there are using your formula and getting these benefits?
8: Absolutely. They are, Chris. I hear it every single day. As a matter of fact, I have a few emails and letters that I brought with me, if you have a moment to hear a couple
7: sure,
8: of them.
7: Sure.
8: This is one from Henry from Ohio. He says, I've been suffering from rheumatoid arthritis for many, many years. I'm 77 years old.
7: Hmm.
8: I've been using Celebrex and Vioxx and other medications, but never had favorable results. I decided to order your glucosamine cream and have been very pleased with the results. I am now pain-free, for which I thank you.
7: Hmm.
8: I also have an email quickly from Florence from Hollywood who wrote, it's a miracle. I'm back to working in my yard and riding my bike thanks to you. So those are just little things that I've gotten, but there are hundreds to back those up. So there is a natural way to do this. And through the course of the show, we're going to give the listeners some real help.
7: 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Okay, well, if you're just joining us, we've been talking with Dr. Janet McCarrow. She's a natural health expert. She's also an expert in dealing with pain, pain relief. But we've been talking about how pain has a devastating effect on our overall health, and now how her glucosamine cream, this is a natural solution, is a way to really get to the, the root cause.
8: That's right.
7: Of pain in the body. Before we get into that, Dr. Janet, mm-hmm. I'm going to ask you, I know this is hard for you because this is emotional, but I think it's important for people to understand how you got to where you are today or why, what's driving right. you. And if you could share that sure. story, I'd sure
8: well,
7: appreciate it.
8: Well, it was birthed out of a lot of personal pain mm-hmm. and pain that my husband had years ago. He had severe osteoarthritis throughout his body. At the same time, I had fibromyalgia.
7: Right.
8: So I was really on a quest to find something all natural to help him have a better quality of life mm-hmm. and for myself as well. I mean, I had to function and raise three children during that time.
7: Mm-hmm. Well, let's talk a little bit about what's in your glucosamine
8: yes.
7: Cream.
8: Well, I did a lot of research on glucosamine. I knew how good it was. So I came across the fact that emu oil is a powerful natural anti-inflammatory mm-hmm. and can carry most any ingredient right through your skin and deliver relief to your area of pain.
7: Okay.
8: So I took emu oil and glucosamine.
7: Mm-hmm.
8: I used boswellia, which is an Indian herb that's an anti-inflammatory.
7: Okay.
8: Bromelain, that's an enzyme known to be an anti-inflammatory.
7: Okay.
8: MSM, a natural organic sulfur that is also just as important as glucosamine in rebuilding and repairing our joints.
7: Yeah.
8: And so I put that all together in a cream that actually has no odor. It's greaseless. It doesn't freeze the pain. It doesn't burn the pain. It doesn't irritate your skin. Goes in. 15 minutes later, you have relief. And so that's why I'm here, to share what I know and share what I have.
7: Right.
8: Because it
7: right.
8: works.
7: And I have this here, by the way, folks. Glucosamine cream, it comes in a plastic dispenser that has
8: yes.
7: a pump top on it.
8: It's a pump,
7: and
8: it's metered. You'll need 1 to 2 pumps, depending on the area
7: okay.
8: of pain, of inflammation.
7: Right.
8: It's sanitary, you know,
7: okay.
8: no contamination. So you don't have to worry about it becoming rancid.
7: Okay. Now, in terms of this getting into your body, then you're talking about a couple things right here. Not only relieving the pain, but also
8: rebuilding
7: the rebuilding part. So, how does
8: okay.
7: that work?
8: Once you apply the cream to that area that you're going to target,
7: mm-hmm.
8: okay, you get the inflammation to go down, and the body heals itself. The body heals itself, provided you give it the raw materials it needs. I'm giving you what you need for your body to take over and do the job it was meant to do, and that's heal.
7: Okay. And this is safe. You did nothing you have to worry about here?
8: You don't have to worry about a thing. If you're taking drugs for pain, it won't conflict with that at all. None of these ingredients
7: do. Okay, I was
8: going to
7: ask that. Okay. So what is then a realistic expectation? If somebody calls today and wants to try your glucosamine cream,
8: mm-hmm.
7: what would you tell them?
8: I would say within the first 15 minutes, you're going to notice that your pain is greatly reduced or even eliminated.
7: Okay.
8: And then over time, you're going to rebuild and repair your joints with that inflammation being taken down. That's going to restore flexibility and mobility and sleep. I mean, if you can sleep again, that's where our bodies get all of our recuperative, regenerative ability to heal. And then with that being taken care of, all the things that you love to do, you can start doing again, traveling, exercising, so you can lose weight.
7: Right.
8: You can socialize with family and friends. You can be the life of the party.
7: Yeah. Pain really changes who you are because of all of these other things you
8: That's
7: just
8: right.
7: can't do, or it's very difficult to deal with in terms of living a normal life.
8: That's
7: or trying
8: right.
7: to live
8: well,
7: a normal
8: life. Well, you can't.
7: Life.
8: You're right. You
7: right.
8: can't live a normal life anymore.
7: Right.
8: Your life is changed forever until
7: yeah.
8: you get this thing taken care of, and you can.
7: Yeah. And you've got people out there that are already getting great results, right?
8: I brought some more emails and letters if you'd like to hear them.
7: Sure.
8: Okay. Let's see. Chris, here's one from Beverly from California. I would love for you to know how happy I am with your product. My feet and legs are usually in pain from being overweight and on my feet all day. At night, I can hardly get to sleep from the pain. I discovered by applying glucosamine to the painful areas, I'm able to get a good night's sleep. Thank you so much for making this possible. Here's one more, Chris, from Darlene from Pittsburgh, Pennsylvania. It's a miracle in a tube that truly does take away the pain. It works as nothing else I've ever tried. It worked quickly and eliminated all of the pain.
7: Are these kinds of responses unusual?
8: No.
7: Really?
8: They're the usual.
7: Really?
8: They're the usual. I mean, I must say that it does my heart good to hear these things because I know what it's like to suffer and I know what it's like to get relief. And every time, you know, I get one of these emails or these letters, it just confirms it. Hundreds of thousands of people have used my cream with great results.
7: That's great. Mm-hmm. All right, folks, I want to take a moment here to let you listeners know that if you want to try Dr. Janet's Extra Strength Glucosamine Pain Relief Formula, there's a special toll-free number to call. 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So what do you think, folks? This is pretty interesting, isn't it? Pain obviously is something that is a huge epidemic in this country. I don't think there's many of us, or any of us for that matter, that has not experienced pain from time to time, or maybe it's more serious, more chronic. And looking for a real solution here, understanding that perhaps the pharmaceutical approach is now we know is not the best approach at this point because there are so many side effects associated with these drugs out there.
8: That's right.
7: But looking at it from a natural standpoint, and Dr. Janet's glucosamine cream maybe makes some sense here. I mean, this is again putting back into your body. We do seem to discover time and time again that when you give your body what it needs, it knows what to do with it.
8: It
7: knows how to fix the problem. It's only if it doesn't get those things that you continue to have the problem. And again, we've been talking about Dr. Janet's glucosamine cream, and this is a number of ingredients that you put together.
8: Right.
7: And is this good for any type of pain?
8: If you have pain of any kind, it's going to make a difference. I mean, I don't care how extreme it is and how minimal it is. It's going to give you relief. Now, if it's more extreme, of course, it may take a little longer. Mm-hmm. If you can take your pain from a 10 to a 5 and on down the line with continued use, well, I'm telling you, that's very doable.
7: Yeah.
8: So this is really exciting to be able to share this with you.
7: Yeah. Again, I think one of the things that is important for people to understand, because it's very unique, this is a cream.
8: Yes.
7: This is not a supplement. Yet there are lots of supplements out there.
8: Uh-huh.
7: And what do you tell someone that comes into your office and says, well, Dr. Janet, you know, I've tried this, I've tried that, I've tried this, I've tried all of these things, and it did not work. So therefore, the natural approach doesn't work.
8: First of all, for glucosamine, or MSM for that matter, it takes 90 days for them to notice something, if in fact they're going to notice anything, because they may not be breaking down and absorbing
7: this
8: and utilizing
7: if
8: you're taking it orally. Mm-hmm. And after 3 months, people give up. People in pain, they want relief and they want it now.
7: Right.
8: And that's
7: right.
8: why I developed this cream. Again, 15 minutes, and I am telling you, you'll notice that it's going to the good.
7: Mm-hmm.
8: And so I just give you a challenge, you know, try it. You have nothing to lose.
7: Okay, again, we're talking about Dr. Jana's glucosamine cream here. And Dr. Jana, I mean, somebody calls today, gets your cream, and tries it. What should they expect, realistically?
8: Within the first 15 minutes, as you use the cream, you'll notice the pain diminishes. And just as slowly as you got out of life, you'll start to see yourself come back into life, and you'll see you'll want to call people again. You'll want to talk on the phone. You know, you'll want to go see your neighbors. You'll want to go take your kids to the park. You'll want to walk your dog again.
7: Yeah.
8: You'll want to do all these things.
7: I think they're just simple things. You'll wash the car.
8: The things other people take for granted.
7: Right, right.
8: You'll be
7: right.
8: able to do.
7: Right. But on the other hand, people want to know that this is not just you saying this. They want to know that other people out there have been in their situations and have gotten results.
8: Well, I have letters and emails from people all over the country. Does my heart good, you know, to hear back. I have an email from Kay from New York. She says, I have arthritis in too many places and recently broke my right wrist. All these aches and pains are lessened within a few minutes of using the glucosamine cream. Your dispenser is easy to use and was especially appreciated when my wrist wasn't working very well. I will not be without this product. Here's one more. I've lost the pain in my knees and I can walk without any problems, climb stairs, sleep at night without pain. I'm so glad I heard about the cream. It makes me want to wake up in the morning. And that's exactly what we were just talking about.
7: That's interesting. Makes me want to wake up in the morning.
8: You see what I mean?
7: All right, folks, I do want to take a moment here to let you know that if you want to try Dr. Janet's Extra Strength Glucosamine Pain Relief Formula, there's a special toll-free number you can call right now. 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Okay, well, this has been really, really enlightening. We've been talking about pain, which unfortunately is a difficult subject for so many people. And we've been talking about Dr. Janet's glucosamine cream, which contains proven pain-fighting ingredients that not only help to reduce or even eliminate your pain, but also help to rebuilt. And
8: that's,
7: I think,
8: right.
7: That's so important. There is an opportunity here to get on a path back to ultimate health.
8: You know, with pain, you have this what if thinking. What if this isn't going to get better? Am I going to wind up in a wheelchair?
7: Yeah.
8: What do I have? Is this terminal? Is this going to take me out? What's going to happen to my family?
7: Right.
8: What's going to happen to my job? So this is what America is going through. And the stress only perpetuates the pain syndrome.
7: Mm-hmm.
8: And so I'm here to tell you that help is on its way. It's time to take charge. Be proactive. Pick up the phone and try this.
7: So your glucosamine cream is all natural.
8: All natural.
7: And you just rub this right in the area
8: of
7: pain.
8: Put it right where it hurts.
7: Doesn't stink.
8: No
7: doesn't,
8: smell.
7: Doesn't, and it's,
8: not,
7: and it's not
8: greasy.
7: Not greasy.
8: Won't ruin your clothes.
7: And this is safe. You don't have to worry about interactions.
8: No.
7: Nothing
8: not
7: to be
8: at
7: concerned
8: all.
7: About there. I meant to ask you, is this something that you can continue to use or should continue to use after, you know, let's say that you don't have pain anymore, but
8: keep
7: you still
8: replenishing.
7: Keep, yeah. Get,
8: if it happened once, it can happen again.
7: Yeah.
8: So you want to keep replenishing all those building blocks that help us remain flexible.
7: Right.
8: So
7: right.
8: There you have it. It works. It works. I'm living proof. So.
7: And what should you notice when you start using it?
8: More flexibility, less pain. You'll have more mobility. You're going to sleep better.
7: Mm-hmm.
8: You're going to get back into life.
7: Mm-hmm.
8: You know, it's funny. I have people tell me the first and second day they use it. They go, you know, I have a feeling for the first time that my well-being's returning.
7: Mm-hmm.
8: I'm going to be all right.
7: Yeah. And there are literally thousands of people that have benefited already.
8: Absolutely. We know that for a fact. The letters don't stop coming in. So
7: well, can you share a few more with us?
8: Sure. Let's see. I've brought some more with me here. We've got Pam from Douglasville, Georgia. She says, my finger swelled and my doctor said it was carpal tunnel syndrome. And I couldn't get any relief, so I rubbed a glucosamine cream on my fingers and hand, and the pain was instantly gone. I keep this by my bed, in my purse, and at my workstation. Thank you, Dr. Jana. And Agnes sent this letter. I knit for hours at a time. It takes all the oil from my skin, and my hands were so bad that they were cracked, bleeding, and very itchy. Plus, my hands hurt a lot, too, sometimes waking me up at night. I would use your glucosamine cream on my hands, and I'd have to tell you that it's better than any hand cream or lotions. Plus, the aching and pain have faded, and my hands have never been so smooth. Emu oil also is an incredible skin conditioner, so that's a side benefit, too.
7: Yeah.
8: So, you know, there's just all kinds of things as the testimonies keep pouring in.
7: Yeah.
8: So.
7: Well, Dr. Jana, unfortunately, we're about out of time here. Any final words of encouragement you want to leave with our listeners today?
8: Yes, absolutely, Chris. You know, pain, it can be your friend because it alerts you to take action. But pain becomes your enemy when you fail to take action. And that's what this show is all about. I want to encourage you to become proactive and go to the root cause of your pain. 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
15: Don't you thank God for the powerful light that we have received since we have received Jesus Christ as our Lord and Savior. He's called us into this great abundant life, this life that God has secured for us through his Son, Jesus Christ, by the power of the Holy Spirit. I'm walking in that life today, and I'm so grateful that you've joined me for today's edition of the broadcast as I've been taking a pause in my series on worship. And I want to thank you for the overwhelming response that I'm receiving as I'm teaching this series on worship, which I'm going to take a pause on today. And not only that, beloved, but even pastors from around the country. One pastor from Maine, another pastor from Portland, Oregon. So many pastors around the country are telling me how they are prospering and benefiting from the lessons that I've been teaching on corporate worship as well as our private worship. You know, worship as a believer, which I've taken a pause on it today, but I'm going to just say, as a believer, worship identifies us. We are identified as believers because we worship the one true and living God. Let me tell you this also, that as I begin to talk about worship, I also always remember that I'm a part of the body of Christ, and the body of Christ

the memory of Brother Timothy Samuel Sr. We are so thankful and grateful to honor his memory today, because on tomorrow is going to be his wake from 4 until 5 tomorrow at the MRC, Miracle Revival Center Church, there in Maywood, Illinois, 2010 St. Charles Road in Maywood. 4 o'clock is going to be the wake, from 4 until 5. And I know that there are many people who want to pay their respects to this great man. And then at 5 o'clock is the 5 o'clock is the worship celebration as we honor God for the life of Mr. Timothy Samuel Sr., a great man. And we're so very grateful to God that we have the privilege of honoring him on tomorrow and honoring his memory. I want to say this to you too, that I want to thank God for his family who was around him. This man lived a successful life. He died in a beautiful way. He died with his family with him, and he had talked and laughed and enjoyed and ate with his family. And they had been with him throughout this process. And then he just stopped talking and went on to be with the Lord. And it was such a testimony to the way he lived his life. I said earlier, he was just, to me, a godly and peaceful man. And all of his grandchildren, his great-grand, everyone in this family is going to miss this tremendous man, Timothy Samuel Sr. I'm joined today with one of his grandsons in the studio today. Mark Bush, who is my own son, is here with me today. And so many of his grandchildren and his children are listening today. But let me tell you this. I want to say to you and send a great shout out at the beginning of this program to his daughter, his oldest daughter, Karen Sue Samuel, who was the primary caretaker of her father. She cared for him with love, with respect, with dignity. She took care of her father, and I know that she is missing him and will continue to miss him because she was such a part of his life, and she such a part of his life, and he such a part of her life. And I know that she is going to miss him. All of the family, all of the brothers and sisters, salute Karen Sue Samuel in the great way that she cared for her father, their father. They love her for it. They all participated, but she was the primary person. And I want to send out love and prayer and care and love and concern to evangelist Karen Sue Samuel. She's a great woman of God. And this she took upon herself as her life mission, to take care of her father. And we salute her now. I want to send you love today, evangelist Karen Sue Samuel. And I want to just dedicate this first song. In times like these, you know, the times we're living in, we need Jesus Christ now more than we ever did. In times like these, we need a Savior. I'm going to play this, and this is special to you, evangelist Karen Sue Samuel, and I'll be right back after this song is played.

0: I am going to be, and I want to tell you that I am. I'm very sure that my anchor holds and grips that solid rock, Jesus Christ. Are you sure about that this morning? That your anchor holds and you're gripping the solid rock of Jesus Christ, our Lord, God, and Savior. Listen to me. I want to tell you that I want to send a great shout out today to Light of Liberty Church at the corner of Austin and Washington, 2 West Washington, Oak Park, Illinois. I want to ask you, if you're listening today, I'm going to minister tomorrow at 12 noon at Light of Liberty Church, 2 West Washington, Oak Park. And I want to send a shout out to Mother Delphine Richardson. This was the week of her birthday, June the 12th. And we all want to say a happy birthday to Mother Missionary Evangelist Delphine Richardson. God bless her. I won't tell her age because I got a whooping when I was little for telling her age. And so I've never told her age since. But I want to tell you that God has blessed her another year. And when I think of Mr. Timothy Samuel, he always asked about, how is Delphine? How is your mother doing? He always wanted to know that. And I'm so excited about him. Tomorrow is going to be his wake service at 4 p.m. 2010 St. Charles Road at the Miracle Revival Center Church. It's going to be tomorrow at 4 p.m. And then listen, the funeral service, the worship celebration, worshiping God, thanking God for the life of Mr. Timothy Samuel, will take place tomorrow at 5 p.m. at the Miracle Revival Center Church there at 2010 St. Charles Road in Maywood, Illinois. And afterwards, at the Light of Liberty Church, right after the funeral, will be the wonderful repast with the family. I want you to come and support this family and encourage this family by attending the repast at Light of Liberty Church. The repast will be held at our church at Austin and Washington, Light of Liberty Church, right after the funeral. It's going to be a beautiful time of fellowship, and I know the family will be glad and delighted to see you. Now, one of the outstanding things about Brother Timothy Samuel Sr. was the fact that he lived to be 103 years old, and for the majority of his entire life, he lived well. He lived good. I mean, he had his good mind. He didn't suffer from dementia or Alzheimer's or any of that. And for the most of his life, he was healthy enough to walk and talk and communicate and eat and do whatever he wanted to do. And then right when he came time for him to come to be with the Lord, he was down some. But I want you to know, he lived a fantastic, magnanimous life. And we are so happy about that. And so I want you to know, my son is here. He treats me like I'm 103. My son is here with me. And I'm so happy. He's one of the grandsons of Mr. Timothy Samuel Sr., who was a great person. He was a great, great person. And he's one of the grandsons of Mr. Timothy Samuel. We have somebody on the line. Who do we have on the line?
1: Put a Karen on the line. Hello.
0: Hello.
1: Hey, can you hear me?
0: I believe this is Karen Sue Samuel.
1: It is. It is.
0: It's so exciting.
1: Oh, it is. It is. Yeah.
0: Well, it's a great thing to have you on with us today. As we were saying, that you have been the primary caretaker of your father. And I'm so excited to have you on, because as we take this interview, I'm going to talk just a little bit today about people who are listening to us now who are the primary caretakers of their loved ones. And that is a extremely important thing to do and to be, and you've done it so great and so well. But I want us to also think about and pray for those that are listening to us now, that you may be going through that right now in your life. You've had to put much of your life on hold because you've had to take care of a daughter or a son or a father or a mother or a husband or a wife or a loved one. And I know that that's a very very strenuous thing to do. I want to ask you today, Evangelist Karen Sue Samuel, how are you doing?
1: I am blessed of the Lord, and I am thanking the Lord for the time that I had with my dad. It was an honor to serve him as well as my mom, and God has given me grace and strength and mercy to be able to do that.
0: And it's God that has to give you the strength to do it. You know, one of the things
1: Indeed.
0: About your life, which I share with my children all the time, I always tell my children what a wise person you have been and that you are. And I know that in what you were doing, you have felt the leading of the Lord, leading you and showing you and guiding you and what you should do. And I want to encourage you
1: That's
0: that
1: right.
0: are doing this. You that are participating in the caregiving, it's got to be done with love, but you got to depend on God for his wisdom, for his guidance. And like you just said, you did it for your mom and you did it for your dad. And you did it with
1: yes.
0: integrity. You did it with intentionality. Like you did it. It wasn't something that you dreaded. It was something that God
1: right.
0: gave you the power to do. And I'm so thankful for that. Tell us anything that you'd like to share with us today about your dad, something special about him.
1: You know, he was a man's man, a very unique gentleman. And what I really, really admire about my dad was how much he loved my mom.
0: Oh, yeah.
1: You know, he showed us what to expect out of a man and how a man is to treat his wife and his family. And he always put us first. He was a hardworking man, just simply dedicated to his family. And yet he was an emotional man. You know, most people see him and they think, oh, man, he's rough. Is he a preacher? You know, fellas would come over to pick me up and, oh, is your daddy a preacher? But he yet was a gentle giant.
0: He was a gentle giant. That's what I was saying today. The scripture that reminds me of him is when it says a quiet and peaceful person.
1: Yes.
0: He was a quiet and peaceful person. And yet he was a stern
1: that he
0: person.
1: Was.
0: Yes, yet he was
1: Indeed.
0: A stern person. But yet he was a quiet and peaceful person. But you said one particular thing. He was a family man. He was
1: right.
0: a family. He loved his family. All of his family. His children,
1: Indeed.
0: His grandchildren, his great-grandchildren. I think one of the most beautiful pictures that I have of him is when he's holding your brother's granddaughter.
1: Oh, your baby Trinity.
0: Oh, my goodness. That is such a beautiful picture. And she seemingly had no problem with him. She was like, you know.
1: Right.
0: She didn't cry. She had no problem with him. And that's one of the most beautiful pictures we have. I want you to stay on the line with us, Karen, but there's another person that's joined us on. Who do we have here?
2: Hello?
0: Hi, Tiffany.
2: Yes, hello.
0: This is another one of the grandchildren. My son Mark is in the station with us, too. He's one of the grandchildren. But, Tiffany, you've been in prayer all yesterday.
2: Yes,
0: we're in prayer. And we're grateful to have you on today. Tell us something special that you want to say about your grandfather.
2: He was the best. Like, I think that after he had, like, a health scare a couple of years ago, like 20 years ago, he was, like, bedbound. I made it my point to, like, just I want to make sure I know my granddaddy. So I would sit with him every time I came home because I lived a little bit away. And I would sit with him and just talk to him. Tell me about this. Tell me about that. Tell me about the war. Tell me how you met grandma. How did that go down? How did you live? You know, just asking him a whole bunch of questions. He had no problem answering them. He told me everything. I had a vivid imagination about how he lived, how happy he was, like my auntie said, how he loved his wife, how he loved my grandma. He loved his kids. He loved me, and I appreciated him for loving me and putting me in my place when I needed to be put in place and also just continually always loving me no matter what.
0: That is so beautiful. That is so beautiful. Well, before we go, we're going to continue with our interview with the both of you. But I'm going to ask you, Sister Karen, if you would pray now. We're going to continue the interview. But I want us to pause and I want us to pray for those who may be giving care to a father, a mother, or some loved one today. I want you to ask you to lead us
1: Father,
0: in prayer for those that are doing that.
1: Father in heaven, right now, I ask that you would touch the hearts and minds of those people that are caregivers, that you would give them the wisdom and knowledge, Father God, to properly care for them, to be able to be there, Lord Jesus, to have the strength and to hear your voice, Father, that when they're prescribed medication, that you tell them what to do and what not to do and how to care for them and just manage their physical needs, their spiritual needs, Father God. But Lord, bless them and strengthen them and help them to get into your word, Father God, and share the word with their particular relative. That means so much, playing spiritual music to lift up their souls, lift up their spirits. But Father God, we know there's nothing too hard for you and that you're able to do exceedingly abundantly more than we can think or ask as we look to you for wisdom and help in taking care of our loved ones. And Father, we just thank you right now for those that are in that position of caregiver, that right now you touch their hearts and minds and strengthen them, Father God. Give them supernatural wisdom and knowledge, Lord, because we know you know all things. And Father God, there's nothing too hard for you. And we thank you for the opportunity to be able to care for our loved one, to make sure that they are properly cared for, that they don't have to go into a nursing home or a facility, but that you strengthen those people, encourage their hearts right now, that there's nothing too hard for you or God that God can't help you see through. Amen.
0: Amen. I want to tell you this. God is able to strengthen you, and I pray today that you would be encouraged in what you are doing. I want God to give you that uplift and that strength. Now, you know, a lot of people would say that because Timothy Samuel was 103 years old, that maybe you all shouldn't grieve. But I want people to understand it doesn't make any difference the age of your parents. When you've been loved and cared for like this man loved and cared for his family, they are going to miss him, and all of them are grieving his loss. And grief is not a bad thing. It's a good thing. In fact, grief in the scriptures is commanded. We've been commanded to grieve. When Moses died and was taken away from Israel, the scripture commanded that Israel would stand still and mourn his death. And it's a beautiful thing to mourn, because mourn is an act of love. They love him, and it's not, they do, all of them, all of his children absolutely celebrate God and thank God that he was able to be in this earth for 103 years. They all praise God for that. But at the same time, they all mourn the loss of their father. And so you got to understand that. And some of you that are listening to me now, you know that when it comes up to loving them, you love them. Yes, you are grateful to God, but at the same time, it's a loss and it is a hurt. I know my wife has been up every night. She doesn't go to bed till 4 or 5 o'clock in the morning because she's up grieving her father. And I pray that God, I just let her go through the process. I don't say stop. I just say, you know, Lord, help her and take her through, because I know that this is such a great loss. And I know on yesterday, my son is with me today, and he was praying for you, his Aunt Karen. He was praying for her on yesterday. And he said, Lord, thank you for what she has done for Granddad. But God bless her in the next phase of her life. That's what my son prayed on yesterday. Lord, thank you for what she did for Granddad, but bless her in the next phase of her life. And I want you to know, you that are listening to me by radio, that Evangelist Karen Sue Samuel has had a beautiful ministry and does have a beautiful ministry. She didn't stop her ministry. She cared for her father and carried on her ministry as well. So it wasn't like she was just juggling them both. And I know that God has something in store for you. Even after all this has been done, God still has something special for you. And we're praying for all of the siblings. We're praying for all the siblings. Mark, tell us something about your grandfather. Tell us something special about him.
3: Father, since you asked, it's actually pretty funny. I think we knew that Granddad served in the military. I didn't know to the extent of which he served until his 90th birthday. My mom asked if I could do something, because I served in the Air Force for 11 and a half years. If I could do something to pay tribute to his military service at his 90th birthday. And when she sent me, Karen sent me, his military records, and I saw that he was a World War II veteran, a black African, an African-American male from Arkansas, serving in the Army at the time, did two tours overseas. I was in Normandy during D-Day. And I think one of the coolest pictures we have is of him and Grandma Dorothy back in Normandy for one of their anniversaries years later.
0: Wow.
3: But
0: wow.
3: But as a veteran and as his grandson, I think Granddad will never know how much of my veteran community absolutely adored him as a World War II veteran, and the long life, that his longevity throughout his life, for sure.
0: Now, what was his favorite sport?
3: Baseball. Granddad always sits in front of the TV watching baseball.
0: And who was his favorite team?
3: It fluctuated. It depended on White Sox and Cubs. He would go back and forth. But White Sox.
0: The White Sox was his favorite team. And I love the fact that he used to have different themes in his birthday. What were some of those themes of his birthday? You just mentioned one was his military service was one theme. And then he loved to drive a Cadillac car. They had a Cadillac birthday for him one day. Now, does he still, Auntie Karen, does he still have a Cadillac car?
3: Oh, yeah.
1: No. He had to give up the car.
0: He had to give up the car. But he
1: loved
0: the Cadillac car. What's some of the other
1: scenarios? Oh, yeah.
0: He loved to go to Vegas for his vacation.
1: That's true. And then, you know, they went to Hawaii a couple of times.
0: Hawaii?
1: Yep, Hawaii.
0: He lived such a full life. He lived a full life. He had a family, but he enjoyed his family. He really enjoyed his family. And he helped his family. He did everything that he could do for his family. And I thank God.
1: That's
0: Tiffany, are you still there?
2: Yes.
0: He did everything he could for his family. And he was a family man. Tell me some of the other memories you might have with him.
2: Well, when I would go over to my grandma and granddad's house over the summertime, we would take good walks. He would go play the lottery and go walk to the corner store. We had to, you know what I mean? Or he would drive over the white hand pantry, I think. Either or. He would go to his little spot. We would take a little walk. I would love walking with him, get a little candy, get a little pop, you know, trying to be a kid. We walked. He whistled. He had a peaceful soul. He was always humming and whistling and just seemed just so at peace and content with his life. And he would always look out the window and just sit there and humming. I love that about him. So I'm like, granddaddy, granddaddy. So me and my cousin Deidre always call him granddaddy, granddaddy, granddaddy. You know, that's my granddaddy, and we love him so much. So that was my dog. So we did a lot of walking and talking, and just I love spending time with him. We had good summers, and he had me out there every day. And then
0: he did love that singing. Boom, boom, boom, boom, boom. I'm going to play if they can cue up a quartet song by the
1: Chanting Spirituals.
0: The Dixie Hummingbirds.
1: Oh, okay.
0: Standing by the bedside of my neighbor. We're playing this because he loved those hip slapper singers. And so we're going to play that. And then we'll be right back to you in just a minute.

service for Brother Timothy Samuel Sr. is tomorrow at the MRC Miracle Revival Center Church, right there at the corner of 21st and St. Charles, 2010 St. Charles Road in Maywood, Illinois. The wake service is from 4 until 5, and then the worship celebration honoring the memory of Mr. Timothy Samuel is going to start at 5 p.m. After the service, the repast will be held at 2 West Washington in Oak Park, Illinois, right on the corner of Austin and Washington at the Light of Liberty Church, right on the corner of Austin and Washington. That will be tomorrow, right after the funeral services. And I know the family would be delighted to have some special time of fellowship with you at the repast at Light of Liberty Church after the funeral at 2 West Washington, Oak Park, Illinois, right on the corner of Austin and Washington at the Light of Liberty Church. It's going to be a special time with the family, and so you're welcome and invited to be a part of that special fellowship after the funeral services of Mr. Timothy Samuel. Well, I'm going to go to another song. And Karen Sue Samuel, I'm sending this song out to you and your sisters and brothers. I'm going to ask my son Mark to remember every name of all the sisters and brothers. We're going to call the names and of them when we come back from this next song. But here we are. Let's play one more song. I think we should play Vernon Oliver Price, "He Touched Me." Let's play that and then we'll be back.

0: touched me and he made me whole. He touched me and he made me whole. I played that for the family because Sister Vernon Oliver Price, the late great Sister Vernon Oliver Price, she loved Sister Karen Sue Samuel. She loved her and she loved the family. And I thank God for her. I want to tell you that it's such a great thing as we celebrate the life of a life that is that was so well lived, a life that was so well lived. And now I have another one of his grandchildren, Deidre. Are you on the line?
1: I'm on the line. Hi, everyone.
0: It's so good to have you here. I want you, before you make comments about your grandfather, I want you to introduce yourself to my radio audience. Tell us a little bit about your ministry and who you are in ministry, and then I want you to speak a little bit about your grandfather.
1: Okay, my name is Deidre Burchett. I'm an associate pastor at Face to Face Ministries, where we are ministering to our youth. We are letting them know that Christ is the answer, that you got to be in relationship and connected to Jesus Christ, more so than anything, more so than the video games, more so than what's happening on social media. Those things are only temporary, but Christ is the ultimate answer for your life. He's the one that's going to set your life with purpose and on purpose. So I'm just excited to be here on the broadcast with you all this morning. I'm located in the Corning, Elmira area, which is in upstate New York. But I'm here celebrating with family this weekend the love and legacy of my grandfather, Timothy Samuel.
0: All right. Well, tell us something about you and your grandfather.
1: Something about me and my grandfather. Oh, so much to share. I really could not have asked for a better grandfather. My grandfather was loving. My grandfather was kind. And my grandfather really had an attitude that really, I think, enabled him to have longevity of life. So one of his favorite things he would say when you ask him, how are you doing? He would say, everything's cool. Everything is cool. And I thought about that and I reflected on it. I'm like, you know what, God? That's what I'm talking about. Everything is cool. No matter what we go through in life, whether we're up, down, around, people with us, they not with us, if we maintain that, really, I'm going to put it in my own words, it is well with my soul.
0: Yes.
1: That's really what he was saying, that
0: yes,
1: it is well with me. And if it is well with us, it's going to be all right. Because if God is before us, who can be against us? So I'm just grateful to have had a grandfather that was there. He was stable when so many things are said and spoken against black men. My grandfather was the opposite of that, right? He was there. He was in the home. He was faithful to his family. He made sure that we had what we need, even as a granddaughter. You know, he made sure he was there and available. And oftentimes, sometimes people are maybe physically there, but they're not mentally or emotionally there. But my grandfather was available to us, and he was just a pillar of strength and hope. And I'm just blessed to have known him and have had him in my life.
0: And you have a fruitful ministry. You have a fruitful life, a fruitful ministry. And, you know, the family, you came from a godly background and from a godly family.
1: Yeah.
0: And you've borne fruit unto the name of the Lord Jesus Christ. And I praise God for the fruit that you've borne to God's glory. What you're doing to God's glory. You know, as I minister across this world. I've been all over the world now, 72 countries. And I want to tell you that wherever I am, I always say, God, not to me. No glory and honor to me. All glory, all honor, all praise to your name. To you be all the glory and honor and praise. And I thank God for the godly heritage that you have and for the family. The family that you have.
1: Mm-hmm.
0: I just praise God for that. They're trying to tell me something.
1: I'm grateful.
0: Is Lana on the line? Lana, you there?
2: I am here.
0: That's another granddaughter. That's another granddaughter. That's a great granddaughter. Lana, tell us about your grandfather. Tell us something special about your grandfather.
2: I would say something special about Granddaddy is just that, I mean, although sometimes, of course, I know me and my mother look alike, he would confuse me and my mom, but something about Granddaddy is that he always knew, the how to distinguish his grandchildren and great-grandchildren, no matter what age he was. And, of course, I'm the youngest. Well, I was the youngest, but, I mean, he always knew who I was. And so I thought that was just always something great. And then also on top of that, he knew I was in school. So every time I would see him, and sometimes he'll remember to ask me about school. And I know the last time I was talking to him, he was just kind of giving me words of encouragement to keep going. And, you know, so that'll just stick with me and kind of motivate me to keep going in school and not give up.
0: He was proud of you. He was proud of you, and I'm proud of you, too. He was proud of you. I'm proud of you in the Lord, and I'm proud of Pastor Deidre. I'm proud of both of you in the Lord, of what you are accomplishing to the glory of Jesus Christ, to advance his kingdom and to advance his cause. I am very proud of you, and I know that he was also, Timothy Samuel Sr., he was exceptionally, exceptionally proud of his grandchildren and great-grandchild. He was very proud of all of you, and that was a great thing about him. As Sister Karen Sue Samuel has said, he loved his family. He was faithful to his family. I think that that's one of the outstanding things about him, as Pastor Deidre said. As Pastor Deidre said, he loved his family. He loved his family. He wasn't an absent person. He was present in his family. Now, his funeral service is tomorrow. The wake is at 4, from 4 to 5. And then from 5 to 6 is the funeral service, where we celebrate the life, worshiping God, thanking God for the life of Brother Timothy Samuel. I want to go to a song now. This one I love so much, about Call His Name. Call the name of Jesus now. And some of you may be going through at this very moment. I want you to take the wisdom of this song into heart. Call Jesus now. Call him right now. He'll heal you. He'll deliver. He'll fight for you. Call his name now.

Listen, the services are tomorrow at Miracle Revival Center, 2010 St. Charles Road in Maywood, Illinois. 4 p.m. is the wake service for Mr. Timothy Samuel Sr. And then 5 p.m. is the worship celebration honoring the life that God provided in Mr. Timothy Samuel at 5 p.m. Then after that is the repast. The repast will be held at 2 West Washington in Oak Park, right at the corner of Austin and Washington, 2 West Washington, Oak Park, right after the funeral. I'm looking to see you. Now I want to play this song and send it out to you. All of you listening to me today, this I want to send out to you. It spoke to me and I know it'll speak to you. Call his name. Let's listen.

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Anybody glad you told the Lord yes? Oh, hallelujah. You know, I've been in a lot of situations

0: All right. It's coming back. Call the name. Are you still there, Evangelist Karen Sue Samuel? Are you still there? All right. Brother Mark, would you call the names of all of the siblings of Mr. Timothy Samuel Sr.?
1: So the eldest daughter, Karen Sue Samuel. Well, eldest son, Timothy Bernard Samuel Jr. and his wife, Mary. Luther Thomas Samuel and his wife, Janet. Kathy Denise Samuel. Delora Marie Hawkins. And Yvonne Elaine Bush, my mother.
0: Yeah, those are the children of Mr. Timothy Samuel Sr. It's a really awesome moment in time as we realize the blessing of God. And as we were talking even to Pastor Deidre, how God has blessed her ministry and her life and the lives of his grandchildren. He has grandchildren that are, one just received a PhD. Which one is that?
1: Kyle Hawkins, Dr. Hawkins.
0: Dr. Hawkins, Dr. Kyle Hawkins. And then he has grandchildren that are entrepreneurs. There are so many different skills and careers in his family, and all of them doing well. It's just a blessing to hear him. I want you to hear this song because I'm sending this out to all of you. This song has blessed me, and I want it to bless you as well.

0: Let me tell you, that is the answer. Call the name of Jesus now. Call his name. Some of you are going through right now, but call that wonderful, great, powerful name of Jesus.
1: Hey, Father, I think we missed one name, and that's Uncle Punchy's wife, Aunt Janet.
0: Aunt Janet. Mm-hmm. So can you call Punchy's real name? He's not
1: a... Uncle Punchy. Uncle Punchy. Luther Samuel.
0: Luther Samuel and his wife, Janet. I want to ask you all to remember the services are tomorrow. 4 p.m. is the wake. And 5 p.m. is the worship service honoring the life of Mr. Timothy Samuel Sr. It's going to be held at the Miracle Revival Center Church right there at 2010 St. Charles Road in Maywood, Illinois. He's a longtime resident of Maywood, Illinois, and that's where the funeral services will be held, 2010 St. Charles Road in Maywood, Illinois. Also, the repast after the funeral, the repast will be held at 2 West Washington, Oak Park, Illinois, right on the corner of Austin and Washington at the Light of Liberty Church. Don't forget, tomorrow at 12 noon, I'm going to be ministering at Light of Liberty Church, 12 noon tomorrow. And you don't want to miss it. It's going to be a powerful time. We had a powerful time this past week, and it's going to be a beautiful time on tomorrow at Light of Liberty Church, 12 noon. The repast for the funeral will be held there after the funeral services for Mr. Timothy Samuel. The funeral services will start at 5 p.m. And after the funeral service, the repast will be at Light of Liberty Church at the corner of Austin and Washington. Well, I'm out of time, but I want to tell you that it's been a blessing to be with you today. Thank God for the great memory of Brother Timothy Samuel Sr. And I hope to see so many of you on tomorrow. And God bless you as we go. Let me tell you what I always tell you. Have faith in God. Remember this. Faith in God knows no defeat.
2: Well, that's all the time we have for today. But thank you for being a part of the Meeting Place broadcast with Bishop Corby Bush. Bishop Corby Bush is asking that you would join him on Facebook at Corby Bush Ministries. And if you'd like any information about Corby Bush Ministries or for prayer, please call 214-371-8768. Have faith in God. Remember this, faith in God knows no defeat.
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9: Hello and welcome to Purity Products Radio. I'm Jason Kam. I'm being joined by my colleague Jan Levin, CEO of Purity Products. Jan, say hello.
10: Jason, it's always a pleasure. Thank you.
9: Yep. Well, today we've got a lot of material to cover. We're going to be talking about something I know is close to your heart, which is vision health. I know you've just had some eye procedures done, but we're going to be focusing specifically on nighttime vision. And Jan, before we get into the science, I want to start with something personal, because you've mentioned before that this product came out of a real observation you had, something you started noticing in your own life and with people around you. So why don't you tell us about that?
10: Yeah, Jason, and I appreciate you bringing that up because I think it grounds everything. I mean, we're talking about today, this specifically. I'm in my late 50s. I experienced this myself. And a few years ago, I started noticing I'm driving home at night that the oncoming headlights were bothering me in a way that they never used to, not blinding me exactly, but just like taking longer for me to shake them off. And yeah, you know, a lot of people started experiencing this as I shared my story with people, that extra second or two where you're not quite back fully in terms of your nighttime vision clarity. It's very annoying. And I mentioned that to a friend of mine, 67 years old, a very sharp guy. He says, "Jan, I've never in my life struggled with halos around lights like the way I do now." And he was showing me how distracting it was. And I thought to myself, we're a company that's been solving problems with nutrition for 33 years. Why are we not solving this one?
9: That's right. And that is what sent Purity Products down the research rabbit hole.
10: It is, Jay. And it was like a deep rabbit hole in that we found that the science was actually kind of ahead of the marketplace. There were clinically studied ingredients that addressed very specific mechanisms in the visual system, mechanisms directly responsible for what I was experiencing, for what my friend was experiencing, this nighttime disruption of vision that's so annoying. And tens of millions of older Americans are also experiencing this. All of these key ingredients, they were just not being assembled into one intelligent formula. That's what we did with NightSight.
9: That's right. That's our new product we're going to be talking about here today. So, Jan, for listeners who may have never heard of NightSight, give me the elevator pitch, 30 seconds or so. What is NightSight?
10: NightSight is Purity's most comprehensive eye formula that we've ever formulated in our 33-year history. It combines two breakthrough pathways. We call this our dual pathway approach to support both long-term structural health in our eyes and their day-to-day visual performance, but especially vision at night. So that's the dual pathway, day vision and night vision. We're using clinically validated combinations of nutrients here, lutein and zeaxanthin for macula protection, particularly important during the day, plus specialized European bilberry and black currant extract, rich in this compound called C3G, which supports faster glare recovery and visual performance in low light conditions. It's the only formula, Jay, I'm aware of that addresses both the protection side of our visual system and the performance side. We kind of call it, jokingly, of course, the next best thing to night vision goggles.
9: Yeah, that's one of our best taglines for sure. One capsule, one formula, two completely different mechanisms working together. Totally next generation nutraceutical technologies here. That's really the headline. We're going to spend a lot of time here unpacking both of these today, because I think when people understand what's happening in their eyes, the actual science, it really clicks. You stop wondering whether a supplement can help, and you start understanding exactly why it will help. So let's start at the beginning here, Jan. Set the stage for people. How common is this problem we're talking about? Nighttime vision decline, glare sensitivity, and especially difficulty driving at night.
10: I mean, the scale is staggering. The AAA reports that approximately 40 million Americans, that's roughly 60% of older adults, report difficulty driving at night. The National Institute on Aging tells us that by age 60, most people need two or three times more light to see as clearly as they did when they were younger. Jay, you see this right when you're hanging out with your friends and you're at the restaurant. Everybody breaks out their iPhone to shine a light on the menu. We need 2 to 3 times more light as we get older to see in low light conditions. And it's not just a minor inconvenience. That's a fundamental change in vision function. And what happens as a result, people, they start limiting themselves. They decline evening invitations, especially if it involves driving. They stop going to late dinners. They worry when they're going down steps in low light conditions. And so, this is really a big issue for us. And for some people, it's highly disruptive. And the big question is, Jay, can we get this quality of life back, this ability to see better at night? The answer is kind of yes.
9: Yeah. I mean, ultimately, it's independence that we're talking about. When you can't drive at night, you lose a piece of your independence. And that's hitting people hard emotionally, practically, socially, in every way.
10: It certainly does. And what makes it particularly insidious is that it's gradual, right? We kind of barely notice this happening. It happens so slowly. It's like people normalize it before they realize they've lost their ability to see well at night. They don't have one dramatic moment like when the vision fails. It just slowly creeps into our lifestyle. And it's like, it's kind of not acceptable, especially when there's nutraceutical ingredients that can make a big difference. And that's what we're here to take, today to talk about.
9: Yeah. Well, so let's talk about these tools that can address this. I want to start with the foundation here. You mentioned it earlier, lutein and zeaxanthin, because I think there's a lot of confusion out there about what these ingredients actually do, what the evidence says, and why they are, in fact, in almost every one of those serious eye formulas that you already see on the market.
10: Yeah, Jay, lutein and zeaxanthin are carotenoids, plant pigments. They're found in leafy greens, certain fruits, and the human body does something very deliberate with them. It actually preferentially deposits these lutein and zeaxanthin carotenoids into the macula, the small specialized region at the center of your retina that's responsible for your sharpest, most detailed central vision. Everything you're directly focused on, a face, a road sign, a word on a page, is processed through the macula. And lutein and zeaxanthin accumulate there in the macula, forming what researchers call macular pigment. And right. that macular pigment is one of the most important predictors of visual health and visual performance that we know of.
9: Yeah, and the bad part is it actually declines with age.
10: Significantly. And our diets, the typical Western diets, are nowhere near sufficient to maintain those healthy levels. We're not eating enough leafy green vegetables. That means supplementation isn't a luxury. We kind of say it's a necessity. And for most people over 50, it's genuinely necessary to maintain what we have and to rebuild what we've lost.
9: Okay, so let's get into the actual clinical evidence here, because I know this is something you feel really strongly about. Let's start with the AREDS research.
10: Yeah, Jay, the AREDS trials are like the Mount Everest of eye health research. It stands for Age-Related Eye Disease Studies. It's run by the National Eye Institute. These are massive, long-term, rigorously controlled clinical trials. The follow-up of the AREDS study was called the AREDS 2. That specifically examined this lutein and zeaxanthin compound, and the finding was definitive. Lutein and zeaxanthin supplementation meaningfully slowed the progression of age-related macular decline in people who had moderate to high risk of this. They compared head-to-head against just beta-carotene, which is in a lot of multivitamins, and which was originally considered one of the premier eye ingredients, but lutein and zeaxanthin performed comparably better and significantly better to improve the safety profile. So based on the research, what's the key takeaway? Supplementing with lutein and zeaxanthin at a clinical dose, not a tiny dose, the right dose is considered and highly recommended for people with what we call intermediate or advanced macular concern. So it's not just like fringe nutrition. This is the evidence-based approach, and thousands of patients are using this every day.
9: Right. So our night sight formula here goes way beyond lutein and zeaxanthin. But I want to double down here for a minute more on lutein, because it is really, this is one of the most well-funded, most evidence-based ingredients in the history of nutritional medicine.
10: Oh, for sure. I mean, Jay, the functional benefits are remarkable when you're getting the proper clinical dose of lutein and zeaxanthin. We're talking about higher macular pigment density. We talked about that. Built through consistent lutein and zeaxanthin supplementation, we know that people who are getting these ingredients every day in a good eye formula, they're able to perform better with what we call contrast sensitivity, better visual clarity, better blue light filtration, especially relevant if you're looking at a computer screen, better baseline glare tolerance, especially important if you're driving later at night. So these are the things that translate into a real life story. Seeing a golf ball against the sky, playing pickleball, seeing the ball better, or tennis, reading a menu in a dimly lit restaurant, distinguishing a curb in the rain if you're driving, or stepping down the stairs. So we must get these critical visual performance nutrients every day.
9: Yeah, that's exactly right, Jan. And we've got a lot of ground to cover still. But for people that may have tuned in a little bit late, here's what you basically missed so far. We're talking about Night Sight, Purity's brand new, most comprehensive eye formula ever. We're covering the real science behind why nighttime vision declines with age and what nutrition can actually do about it. And 40 million Americans, like Jan said, that 60% or so of older adults report difficulty driving at night. This is a massive underserved problem. Night Sight uses what Jan calls a dual pathway approach, lutein and zeaxanthin for long-term structural macular protection, plus this magical C3G from bilberry and black currant extracts for dynamic visual performance, especially glare recovery. Both of these ingredients working together here in Night Sight to show meaningful benefits in your day vision and your night vision. The best part is we are letting you try Night Sight on Purity Radio here for just $9.95. 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I will give that number out again a little bit later on in the show. But Jan, we need to keep going here. We've got a ton of ground to cover. I want to get deeply into C3G. This is the ingredient that really separates NightSight from everything else out there. Tell us about it.
10: So C3G, one of my favorite acronyms, Jay, in the nutrition industry, right? Cyanidin 3-glucoside. It's a fancy word for this very potent anthocyanin, which is a type of polyphenol that's found in European bilberry and blackcurrant extracts. You might say, Jay, like, who knew that we would find it there? But here's an interesting backstory. If you've kind of heard of bilberry, or maybe you've never heard of it, there's a very famous story out of World War II. The British Royal Air Force, those pilots reportedly noticed that when they ate bilberry jam before their nighttime missions, their ability to recover from glare or searchlights seemed sharper. So that anecdote was explored, and scientists kind of began researching, and it launched decades of research into bilberry for like vision and especially nighttime vision. So no wonder this very potent compound that's in the NightSight formula has this wonderful like back history to it, with the modern science really sharing and refining our understanding that this is at the core of helping us improve our night vision. What an amazing story.
9: Yeah, a great history behind this ingredient, even before the modern research kicked off.
10: Yeah, and if you like, you know, modern clinical evidence that's like validating some of the amazing history, the most consistent and reproducible findings in controlled human trials on this C3G compound, and again, it's in the NightSight at the clinical dose, is this statistically significant improvement in what we call visual recovery after bright light exposure. That's why, Jay, when I'm talking to my friends who are struggling to drive at night, I tell them that's why we created the NightSight, to help you drive more like with less stress and to recover quicker from oncoming halos and lights. And that glare recovery, oh, what a relief it is to drive and not have that like upsetting your ability to see clearly, right? So when your eyes get hit with an intense burst of light, like an oncoming headlight or a camera flash, or maybe you remember, Jay, like ever walk out of a dark movie and you're like, whoa, man, I can't believe how bright it is outside. So like real quick, that is called rhodopsin. It's the key pigment in the rod cells in your eye that enable vision in low light, and it gets bleached out by that burst of light, and your visual system has to regenerate the rhodopsin to restore clear vision. The C3G directly supports the regeneration process. That's exactly how it works. So you get back that night vision contrast and glare recovery faster. So this is something that's actually documented in the science. Who even knew there was a compound to do this? You know what I mean, Jay?
9: Yeah. Yeah. And this is a specific, documented, clinically supported mechanism, faster recovery from glare. And that addresses the single most common and most, I guess you'd say, dangerous aspect of nighttime driving difficulty.
10: Oh, it does, Jay. And yeah, I just want to remind people, the breakthrough at its core of NightSight is that, of course, we're supporting that healthy vision during the day. We've got the lutein and the zeaxanthin. That's one of the anchor ingredients in these AREDS clinical formulas for healthy vision. But we added in the C3G ingredient, and that helps you with the night vision. So you take NightSight for a few weeks, you get into your car at night, and someone hits the high beams on you, and you notice your eyes are seeing clearly faster. And that's the C3G working. And until you experience this, Jay, you know, it's almost hard to believe there's a nutrient that does this, but we like to say, you try NightSight for a few weeks, you will literally see the difference.
9: That's right, Jen. I think we should spend a minute convincing people why, if they're taking another eye formula, perhaps they're just relying on their multi, let's tell them why directly. Why is NightSight the better eye formula than the one you might already be taking?
10: Yeah, I'll go through a few examples. And like, for example, maybe you have an eye formula in your cupboard. You can run and grab that. But look at the dose, right? So many companies, and Jay, this is what makes us frustrated at Purity Products. We're following the clinical science. Lutein should be at a minimum at 10 milligrams to follow the clinical research. Too many companies are using a half a dose of lutein. We follow the AREDS research and we have the clinical dose. But lutein has a cousin called zeaxanthin and it works alongside of lutein to optimize it. They work together. It's almost like lutein without zeaxanthin. It's like building a half a house. You wouldn't do that. A lot of products out there have lutein. They forget about the zeaxanthin because they're trying to cut corners. We don't do that at Purity Products. We have the clinical dose down the line. And then we add what we call, Jay, the C3G, that bilberry extract, which is so powerful, that European bilberry and blackcurrant, for delivering meaningful concentrations of anthocyanins for that glare recovery, accommodative support we talked about, and retinal microcirculation. None of that is being addressed in most of the current eye formulas. To me, that's why you want to see and kind of experience the difference. You give Nightside a try because you're getting that dual pathway approach instead of just that one directional, one dimensional approach. We're doing a lot more in that capsule that you take for Nightside. Just one capsule a day, Jay.
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10: And it's almost hard to believe that it can be so helpful.
9: Yeah, exactly. 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I'll give that number out again in just a few minutes. Jan, we are really cruising here. I want to talk about real people here, customers of ours who have been using Nightsight and who have reported back their incredible results.
10: Yeah, and Jay, the testimonials have not just been remarkable, they've been unsolicited and they've been specific. So let me just share a couple. They're not saying like, oh, you know, I feel healthier. It's people describing exact experience that map directly into the mechanisms of action that we've been discussing. Here's Mrs. M, again, unsolicited, wrote to us to say that after 4 days, she could see and drive better at night. She got to her local Target, she wrote, that night. She shared, Jay, she started to cry. This is in the testimonial. She could read the road signs. The glare from oncoming headlights wasn't bothering her as much. She's been on Nightsight now for 4 years. She ends her testimonial with, it works. And Jay, she added 1, 2, 3, 5, 6 exclamation points.
9: Yeah, well, I'll read one here. We've got Ron. Ron says he started seeing remarkable improvement by his second bottle, immediately got his wife on it. And that's really the thing. When a product genuinely works, you don't keep it as a secret to yourself, or hopefully you wouldn't do that. You call your spouse over, you tell your friends, you tell your family.
10: Yeah, and Flo writes in, awesome visual improvement, says the product has really helped improve his vision. Again, he cites contrast, clarity, and performance. Jay, real people, real experience. But we've got the real mechanisms of action in this formula. That's why I'm not personally surprised. It's not we've got like pixie dust in here. We've got clinical ingredients and not just one pathway for day vision that most people get with the lutein and zeaxanthin. We've got the dual action. So we've got the day and the night, you know, pathway experiences, and it's real.
9: Yeah, and Jen, I want to come back to something you said a little earlier about timing, because I think people are sometimes kind of impatient with supplements. I know Flo had, you know, pretty much an immediate improvement, and maybe that's a little bit atypical, but what should people really expect when they start taking Nightsight?
10: Yeah, great question. Let me break this into phases because the ingredients work on different timelines. The C3G is the glare recovery and accommodative support piece. It tends to act relatively quickly. Blood levels rise, microcirculation is supported, the rhodopsin support begins fairly promptly with consistent supplementation. Maybe give that a week or so to start thinking about feeling and seeing night vision improvements and enhancements. But many people notice notice something meaningful with glare and visual fatigue within 2 to 3 weeks. So that's the performance pathway engaging, and the lutein and the zeaxanthin may take a little longer because you're actually rebuilding the macular pigment, which is a physical substance, we mentioned this, that has to accumulate in the macular over time. And Jay, we're building the macular pigment density. It's like we're building this foundation for better eye health. That can be more of a 6 to 12 week process. So we want people to give this a few months to get the full benefits, but start looking for some of the quicker benefits in maybe nighttime visual performance, perhaps in just 1 to 2 weeks. And that's what Mrs. M reports when I was going over her testimonial. Improvements can take weeks, but the benefits can build over months, and the dividends that you'll enjoy with better vision at night will last for years.
9: And Jan, we're kind of running out of time here, but for the person who's maybe on the fence, maybe they've tried eye supplements before, maybe they didn't notice anything and they're a little skeptical, what would you say to them?
10: Yeah, I would kind of share. You've probably tried a formula that was more defense in nature. It was missing the performance pathway for nighttime visual enhancement entirely. If you took a standard lutein supplement, even a good one, and didn't notice anything dramatic, that's not surprising. The macular pigment builds slowly. Protection is kind of invisible if you think about it until you don't have it. But glare recovery, you know, that's something you feel. That's something you see. That's something you experience in, let's say, real time in your car on the road. If your previous formula didn't have the C3G and Jay, basically, nobody includes that because it's not inexpensive. And the Nightsight is a high-performance formula. And so we added it because that's what we do at Purity Products. I mean, for 33 years, we've been all about evidence-based nutritional supplements that do a little more than just the basic, you know, simple ingredients out there. And, you know, the Nightsight experience is different. This is an experiential visual formula. And, you know, gee, we're so confident in that difference. We say, we'll let you try it for just $9.95, not for like a 7-day supply, for the full 30-day supply. And we'll take the risk, not you.
9: That's right. That's what a try before you buy offer is all about here on Purity Radio. We believe this product is so amazing. We are going to put a bottle in your hands for just the cost of a couple of cups of coffee. And we're going to let the formula speak for itself.
10: And Jay, just a thank you. You know, we've been doing this. I mean, I say Purity's been around for 33 years, but, you know, you're celebrating 32 years at Purity Products. So I have to say, you know, you're my number one colleague in the nutrition business. Working with you has just always been a delight. You bring your A game. You bring your kind of strategies for understanding nutrition every time you do a show. And we accomplish so much together at Purity Products. We kind of think of us as one big family, you know, over a million customers, 33 years going strong, Jay. But I say the best is yet to come. And we're going to help people with this formula get back the kind of freedom and start to enjoy life healthier in ways they could never believe.
9: Jan, thank you for that. Beautifully said, as always. I need to give out that 800 number and tell everyone how they could take advantage of this amazing offer here on Purity Radio for Nightsight. Great speaking about this today. I'll check in with you later.
10: My pleasure.
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soul.

Oh, well, well. I do well. I do well.

Celebrate Juneteenth at the DuSable Black History Museum. 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

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Yeah.

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1: What are you trying to say, Yolanda? Look, forget about all that other junk. This battle ain't yours.

0: Inspiration 1390, Music of Power and Praise. I'm Candace McCollum. Good Saturday evening, family. It is June 13th. Welcome to the Bless Up Show. Another day, another blessing. You know, I call you my Bless Up crew. I hope you have been enjoying your weekend so far. I hope you enjoyed the nice weather today, especially after the severe weather we had on Wednesday and Thursday. It was nice to see the sun out and shining today. My Bless Up crew, we are back spending another weekend together. You know I love and appreciate you, Chicago. As always, God is good and we are blessed. Coming up this hour, I have Tamela Mann and let's do some Kirk Franklin. My Bless Up crew, I have your good vibe of the night, your sound off question of the night, your entertainment rundown. That's all headed your way. Plus, of course, the best and latest in gospel music. Oh, I got you. Nothing but goodness and good vibes coming your way.
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taking place on June 19th, which is next Friday. And I want to know, are you going, Chicago? More details coming up in our sound-off question of the night, coming up in 4 minutes.

0: 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Hey, family, I'm Candace McCollum. You are tuned into the Bless Up Show, my Bless Up crew. We are together every Saturday from 6 to 10 p.m., always having a good time. Coming up, let's do Bree Babineau, and I have Norman Hutchins. But right now, we got to get into our sound-off question of the night. Family, Juneteenth is coming up this Friday, and there is so much to honor and celebrate. And one of the biggest things that has come to Chicago is opening on Juneteenth, and that is the Presidential Obama Center. And I want to know, family, do you plan on visiting the center? Now, I am not talking about or asking about your party affiliations, if you agree with him as a former president. I'm not here for that. But what I will say, Chicago, is I think this is a must-see attraction that you should go and see at least just one time. This center is in our own backyard on the south side in Jackson Park. Come on now. And it's absolutely beautiful. I did get the opportunity 2 weeks ago to see it. And just job well done. The architecture, the exhibits, the garden, the sculptures. Just go for the sake of Chicago and all the positivity and attention that it is bringing to our amazing city. Think about this. People will be coming from across the country and world to our city to see this center. Take pride in that, if nothing else. All right, family, 855-999-1390. The Presidential Obama Center is opening on Juneteenth. Do you plan on going to see it? We're Inspiration.
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God's got a blessing.